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1: I'm Erie News Now forecaster Dakota Hunter with your forecast. For tonight, expect partly to mostly cloudy skies with a few scattered showers and thunderstorms arriving by morning. Very warm and muggy with lows into the lower 70s. For our Wednesday, expect scattered showers and thunderstorms in the morning, tapering off for the afternoon, but still can't rule out a shower or storm with highs in the mid to upper 80s. And for Wednesday night, scattered showers and thunderstorms with lows into the lower 70s. From the Erie News Now First Warning Weather Center, I'm forecaster Dakota Hunter on the Glen Nora Radio Network.
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0: Today we decided to walk to school. 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
3: I'm Erie News Now forecaster Dakota Hunter with your forecast. For tonight, expect partly to mostly cloudy skies with a few scattered showers and thunderstorms arriving by morning. Very warm and muggy with lows into the lower 70s. For our Wednesday, expect scattered showers and thunderstorms in the morning, tapering off for the afternoon, but still can't rule out a shower or storm with highs in the mid to upper 80s. And for Wednesday night, scattered showers and thunderstorms with lows into the lower 70s. From the Erie News Now First Warning Weather Center, I'm forecaster Dakota Hunter on the Glenora Radio Network.
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3: I'm Erie News Now forecaster Dakota Hunter with your forecast. For tonight, expect partly to mostly cloudy skies with a few scattered showers and thunderstorms arriving by morning. Very warm and muggy with lows into the lower 70s. For our Wednesday, expect scattered showers and thunderstorms in the morning, tapering off for the afternoon, but still can't rule out a shower or storm with highs in the mid to upper 80s. And for Wednesday night, scattered showers and thunderstorms with lows into the lower 70s. From the Erie News Now First Warning Weather Center, I'm forecaster Dakota Hunter on the Lenora Radio Network.
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0: power, betrayal, madness, and a kingdom on the brink. It's one of William Shakespeare's greatest tragedies, King Lear, presented by Gannon University's Schuster Theater in collaboration with the Cambridge University American Stage Tour. Shakespeare's timeless story of family, ambition, and the price of power comes dramatically to life on stage in downtown Erie. William Shakespeare's King Lear, one night only, Monday, September 14th at 7:30 p.m. at Schuster Theater, 620 Sassafras, with WERGFM.com and 90.5 WERG.
1: Amazon is facing a lawsuit from the Federal Trade Commission. Monica Nelson reports.
2: FTC Chairman Andrew Ferguson says the world's largest online retailer manipulated pricing and overcharged over a million advertisers. The lawsuit alleges 80% of sponsored product ad auctions were rigged. 22 state attorneys general filed the lawsuit Monday, accusing the company of making over $20 billion off the scheme since 2019. An Amazon spokesperson says it strongly disagrees and asserts the FTC doesn't understand how advertising works.
1: OpenAI and Microsoft both suffered outages on Monday. They mainly impacted ChatGPT work and Microsoft's Exchange Online functions. It does not appear the problems were connected to the partnership between the two companies. And Instagram is making changes to how it labels AI-generated profiles. The company says accounts that were labeled AI creator will now be tagged AI generated profile, but it won't apply to regular accounts that simply use a little AI to edit photos or videos. Tech Report, I'm at Mattinson.
3: W.

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1: I'm Erie News Now forecaster Dakota Hunter with your forecast. For tonight, expect partly to mostly cloudy skies with a few scattered showers and thunderstorms arriving by morning. Very warm and muggy with lows into the lower 70s. For our Wednesday, expect scattered showers and thunderstorms in the morning, tapering off for the afternoon, but still can't rule out a shower or storm with highs in the mid to upper 80s. And for Wednesday night, scattered showers and thunderstorms with lows into the lower 70s. From the Erie News Now First Warning Weather Center, I'm forecaster Dakota Hunter on the Glenora Radio Network.
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2: I'm Erie News Now forecaster Dakota Hunter with your forecast. For tonight, expect partly to mostly cloudy skies with a few scattered showers and thunderstorms arriving by morning. Very warm and muggy with lows into the lower 70s. For our Wednesday, expect scattered showers and thunderstorms in the morning, tapering off for the afternoon, but still can't rule out a shower or storm with highs in the mid to upper 80s. And for Wednesday night, scattered showers and thunderstorms with lows into the lower 70s. From the Erie News Now First Warning Weather Center, I'm forecaster Dakota Hunter on the Glenora Radio Network.
3: 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I got

0: It's time for the Erie County Fair in Wattsburg, PA. 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
1: For 90.5 WERG, I'm Mark Huffman with today's Consumer Affairs Update. Walmart will pay $50 million to settle charges that its pharmacies illegally fill thousands of prescriptions for opioids and other controlled substances. The Justice Department says Walmart employees sometimes fill prescriptions despite warning signs involving suspected pill mill doctors. FedEx, UPS, and DHL are returning tariff refunds directly to customers who were explicitly charged import tariffs. So far, the only companies to announce that policy. Amazon says it will issue refunds in a limited number of cases, while Walmart and Target say they will use tariff refunds to lower prices. Bad news if you're in the market for a new computer. A shortage of memory chips is pushing up the cost of laptops and desktop computers, with Gartner projecting PC prices will rise about 17% this year. The artificial intelligence boom is a major reason. I'm Mark Huffman. Learn more at consumeraffairs.com.
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4: I'm Erie News Now forecaster Dakota Hunter with your forecast. For tonight, expect partly to mostly cloudy skies with a few scattered showers and thunderstorms arriving by morning. Very warm and muggy with lows into the lower 70s. For our Wednesday, expect scattered showers and thunderstorms in the morning, tapering off for the afternoon, but still can't rule out a shower or storm with highs in the mid to upper 80s. And for Wednesday night, scattered showers and thunderstorms with lows into the lower 70s. From the Erie News Now First Warning Weather Center, I'm forecaster Dakota Hunter on the Glen Nora Radio Network.
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1: I'm Erie News Now forecaster Dakota Hunter with your forecast. For tonight, expect partly to mostly cloudy skies with a few scattered showers and thunderstorms arriving by morning. Very warm and muggy with lows into the lower 70s. For our Wednesday, expect scattered showers and thunderstorms in the morning, tapering off for the afternoon, but still can't rule out a shower or storm with highs in the mid to upper 80s. And for Wednesday night, scattered showers and thunderstorms with lows into the lower 70s. From the Erie News Now First Warning Weather Center, I'm forecaster Dakota Hunter on the Glenora Radio Network.
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0: power, betrayal, madness, and a kingdom on the brink. 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
1: And now, another film rental discovery. Welcome to the Indie Film Minute. Professional wrestling is often the butt of jokes, usually something about the matches being faked and the wrestlers themselves being meatheads. But in Darren Aronofsky's powerful character study, The Wrestler, that same wrestling world is filled with hard workers just seeking to make their fans and themselves happy. Randy the Ram Robinson has long left his glory days behind. He is an aging legend, full of the pain and anguish of adjusting to a life of non-entity. He works at a supermarket deli counter, occasionally wrestling in weekend matches until he can set up a 20th anniversary match against his old rival, the Ayatollah. Yet after a post-match heart attack, his doctor recommends he give up wrestling for good. Randy is left with time to reconnect with an estranged daughter, kindle a romance, and figure out his next move. Randy is played by Mickey Rourke, who won critical acclaim and many awards, including an Oscar nomination, for this comeback role. Aronofsky's assured direction is appropriately somber, bringing home how tremendously heartbreaking it can be to find oneself out of the limelight with no way out of the shadows. Set in the world of a fringe sport, The Wrestler is a powerful and moving observation of pride and the search for relevance as we age. The Wrestler, not in theaters, discovery through rental. 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
5: I'm Erie News Now forecaster Dakota Hunter with your forecast. For tonight, expect partly to mostly cloudy skies with a few scattered showers and thunderstorms arriving by morning. Very warm and muggy with lows into the lower 70s. For our Wednesday, expect scattered showers and thunderstorms in the morning, tapering off for the afternoon, but still can't rule out a shower or storm with highs in the mid to upper 80s. And for Wednesday night, scattered showers and thunderstorms with lows into the lower 70s. From the Erie News Now First Warning Weather Center, I'm forecaster Dakota Hunter on the Glen Nora Radio Network.
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1: NBC News Radio, I'm Scott Carr. In Utah, a judge has ruled the man accused of killing conservative activist Charlie Kirk can go on trial for capital murder. A judge made that decision today after hearing the prosecution lay out what it called overwhelming evidence against Tyler Robinson. Capital murder will allow the prosecution to pursue the death penalty. Robinson's accused of fatally shooting Kirk last September at a Turning Point USA event at Utah Valley University. NBC News is projecting Ed Markey will win the Democratic Senate primary in Massachusetts. The 80-year-old incumbent's projected to beat 47-year-old U.S. Representative Seth Moulton and now will face Republican John Deaton in November. Tropical Storm Edwards hitting Texas tonight and Louisiana, bringing flash flooding to the region. It made landfall near Johnson Bayou in Louisiana. Edwards expected to weaken as it moves inland tonight. A new whistleblower report is claiming changes planned by the U.S. Postal Service could disrupt the 2026 midterm elections. Representative Ted Lieu from California says there's reason to believe it.
2: Leader Jeffries earlier this year established a task force with ranking member Joe Morelli to look at different scenarios where the Trump administration is going to try to suppress the vote of the American people. This is one of the scenarios that they envisioned.
1: This as mail-in voting is set to start this week.
2: If you don't get a mail-in ballot, go vote in person. Make sure you vote early.
1: Though key parts of President Trump's directives on mail voting remain blocked by a federal court order, the administration's appealing. The jury in the Lindsey Clancy triple murder trial in Massachusetts was sent home again on Tuesday and will be back on Wednesday for more deliberation. The jury told the judge they were not able to reach a unanimous decision. Clancy has admitted to strangling her three young children in 2023, but has pled not guilty to three counts of first-degree murder by reason of insanity. Scott Carr, NBC News Radio.
3: I'm Erie News Now forecaster Dakota Hunter with your forecast. For tonight, expect partly to mostly cloudy skies with a few scattered showers and thunderstorms arriving by morning. Very warm and muggy with lows into the lower 70s. For our Wednesday, expect scattered showers and thunderstorms in the morning, tapering off for the afternoon, but still can't rule out a shower or storm with highs in the mid to upper 80s. And for Wednesday night, scattered showers and thunderstorms with lows into the lower 70s. From the Erie News Now First Warning Weather Center, I'm forecaster Dakota Hunter on the Glen Nora Radio Network.
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1: I'm Erie News Now forecaster Dakota Hunter with your forecast. For tonight, expect partly to mostly cloudy skies with a few scattered showers and thunderstorms arriving by morning. Very warm and muggy with lows into the lower 70s. For our Wednesday, expect scattered showers and thunderstorms in the morning, tapering off for the afternoon, but still can't rule out a shower or storm with highs in the mid to upper 80s. And for Wednesday night, scattered showers and thunderstorms with lows into the lower 70s. From the Erie News Now First Warning Weather Center, I'm forecaster Dakota Hunter on the Glen Nora Radio Network.
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0: power, betrayal, madness, and a kingdom on the brink. 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
2: I'm Erie News Now forecaster Dakota Hunter with your forecast. For tonight, expect partly to mostly cloudy skies with a few scattered showers and thunderstorms arriving by morning. Very warm and muggy with lows into the lower 70s. For our Wednesday, expect scattered showers and thunderstorms in the morning, tapering off for the afternoon, but still can't rule out a shower or storm with highs in the mid to upper 80s. And for Wednesday night, scattered showers and thunderstorms with lows into the lower 70s. From the Erie News Now First Warning Weather Center, I'm forecaster Dakota Hunter on the Glenora Radio Network.
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1: NBC News Radio, I'm Tammy Trujillo. A judge has ruled the man accused of killing conservative activist Charlie Kirk can go on trial for capital murder. A judge in Utah made that decision Tuesday after hearing the prosecution lay out what it called overwhelming evidence against Tyler Robinson in the preliminary hearing.
2: For the foregoing reasons and based off the record and parties' submissions, it is hereby ordered that the defendant, Tyler James Robinson, is bound over for trial in the 4th Judicial District Court.
1: Capital murder allows the prosecution to pursue the death penalty. Robinson is accused of fatally shooting Kirk last September at a Turning Point USA event at Utah Valley University. The jury's been sent home once again in the Lindsey Clancy murder trial in Massachusetts.
3: I'm going to remind you, you've come this far. Do not read anything. Don't listen to anything. Don't talk about this case. We'll come in tomorrow morning. We'll bring you all in. I'll ask you the same questions I've been asking you for weeks now, and we'll get you right back out to resume deliberations.
1: Earlier in the day, jurors said they were unable to reach a unanimous decision, and the judge sent them back to deliberate more. Clancy admits to strangling her three young children in 2023, but has pleaded not guilty to three counts of first-degree murder by reason of insanity. Prosecutors allege the killings were premeditated, while the defense says Clancy suffered a postpartum psychotic break. NBC News is projecting that Michael Minogue will win the Republican primary for Massachusetts governor. He defeats former state transit official Brian Shortsleeve. Minogue will face incumbent Democratic governor Mara Healey in the general election. Tropical Storm Edward is slamming Texas and Louisiana with heavy rain and flash flooding. It may landfall near Johnson Bayou, Louisiana, along the Gulf Coast. The storm is set to bring heavy rain to the entire region. Edward's expected to weaken as it moves inland overnight. At last check, that storm was packing winds of 60 miles an hour. 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
4: I'm Erie News Now forecaster Dakota Hunter with your forecast. For tonight, expect partly to mostly cloudy skies with a few scattered showers and thunderstorms arriving by morning. Very warm and muggy with lows into the lower 70s. For our Wednesday, expect scattered showers and thunderstorms in the morning, tapering off for the afternoon, but still can't rule out a shower or storm with highs in the mid to upper 80s. And for Wednesday night, scattered showers and thunderstorms with lows into the lower 70s. From the Erie News Now First Warning Weather Center, I'm forecaster Dakota Hunter on the Glenora Radio Network. Yeah.

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2: I'm Erie News Now forecaster Dakota Hunter with your forecast. For tonight, expect partly to mostly cloudy skies with a few scattered showers and thunderstorms arriving by morning. Very warm and muggy with lows into the lower 70s. For our Wednesday, expect scattered showers and thunderstorms in the morning, tapering off for the afternoon, but still can't rule out a shower or storm with highs in the mid to upper 80s. And for Wednesday night, scattered showers and thunderstorms with lows into the lower 70s. From the Erie News Now First Warning Weather Center, I'm forecaster Dakota Hunter on the Glen Nora Radio Network.
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0: It's time for the Erie County Fair in Wattsburg, PA. 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
2: Welcome to the Indie Film Minute. The Holocaust is undeniably one of history's greatest horrors. One of many lessons to be learned is that an incomplete attempt to wipe out a learned, artistically inclined people will spawn a million powerful stories to keep the memories alive. Nowhere in Africa is one. The Redlich family lives in privilege in pre-war Germany. Fearing the rise of the Nazi Party, Walter has fled to Africa, working as caretaker on a hardscrabble Kenyan farm, preparing a place for his family to weather the storm. He soon sends for his wife, Jettel, and daughter, Regina, cautioning them that life is hard. Bring a refrigerator and leave the fine china behind. Yet they arrive with a china-packed trunk and a fine ball gown purchased en route. This is a story of growth. Walter to a pride in himself, Jettel to an understanding and appreciation of a larger world, and Regina into a young woman with a deep love for the people and culture of Africa. Based on an autobiographical novel, the story is told through Jettel's memories, conjuring extraordinarily sensitive insights into the human condition. Nowhere in Africa, not in theaters, discovery through rental.
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2: I'm Erie News Now forecaster Dakota Hunter with your forecast. For tonight, expect partly to mostly cloudy skies with a few scattered showers and thunderstorms arriving by morning. Very warm and muggy with lows into the lower 70s. For our Wednesday, expect scattered showers and thunderstorms in the morning, tapering off for the afternoon, but still can't rule out a shower or storm with highs in the mid to upper 80s. And for Wednesday night, scattered showers and thunderstorms with lows into the lower 70s. From the Erie News Now First Warning Weather Center, I'm forecaster Dakota Hunter on the Glenora Radio Network.
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1: NBC News Radio, I'm Tammy Trujillo. A judge has ruled the man accused of killing conservative activist Charlie Kirk can go on trial for capital murder. Utah Judge Tony Graff made his decision Tuesday after hearing the prosecution lay out what it called overwhelming evidence against Tyler Robinson in a preliminary hearing.
2: For the foregoing reasons and based off the record and parties' submissions, it is hereby ordered that the defendant, Tyler James Robinson, is bound over for trial in the 4th Judicial District Court.
1: Capital murder allows the prosecution to pursue the death penalty. Jury deliberations will pick up in the morning in the Massachusetts triple murder trial of Lindsay Clancy. Tuesday, jurors said they were unable to reach a unanimous decision. The judge sent them back to deliberate more.
3: I'm going to remind you, you've come this far. Do not read anything. Don't listen to anything. Don't talk about this case. We'll come in tomorrow morning. We'll bring you all in. I'll ask you the same questions I've been asking you for weeks now, and we'll get you right back out to resume deliberations.
1: Prosecutors allege the killings were premeditated, while the defense says Clancy suffered a postpartum psychotic break. A California man accused of sending a fake ransom note linked to the disappearance of Nancy Guthrie has learned his fate. Chris Caraggio has details.
4: Court records say Derek Colella was sentenced this week to 2 5-year probation terms to run concurrently. The 42-year-old admitted to 2 felony charges of sending a ransom demand across state lines and using a telecommunications device to threaten or harass. The sentencing comes as Tuesday marks 7 months since the mother of Today Show co-host Savannah Guthrie went missing. I'm Chris Caraggio.
1: The U.S. House is censuring Representative Chuck Edwards. Both parties came together to censure the North Carolina Republican over allegations he was involved in inappropriate behavior with female staffers. Edwards ended his campaign for re-election last year. 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
5: I'm Erie News Now forecaster Dakota Hunter with your forecast. For tonight, expect partly to mostly cloudy skies with a few scattered showers and thunderstorms arriving by morning. Very warm and muggy with lows into the lower 70s. For our Wednesday, expect scattered showers and thunderstorms in the morning, tapering off for the afternoon, but still can't rule out a shower or storm with highs in the mid to upper 80s. And for Wednesday night, scattered showers and thunderstorms with lows into the lower 70s. From the Erie News Now First Warning Weather Center, I'm forecaster Dakota Hunter on the Glenora Radio Network.
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0: Morning, very warm and muggy with lows into the lower 70s. For our Wednesday, expect scattered showers and thunderstorms in the morning, tapering off for the afternoon, but still can't rule out a shower or storm with highs in the mid to upper 80s. And for Wednesday night, scattered showers and thunderstorms with lows into the lower 70s. From the Erie News Now First Warning Weather Center, I'm forecaster Dakota Hunter on the Glenora Radio Network.
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2: I'm Erie News Now forecaster Dakota Hunter with your forecast. For tonight, expect partly to mostly cloudy skies with a few scattered showers and thunderstorms arriving by

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1: I'm Erie News Now forecaster Dakota Hunter with your forecast. For tonight, expect partly to mostly cloudy skies with a few scattered showers and thunderstorms arriving by morning. Very warm and muggy with lows into the lower 70s. For our Wednesday, expect scattered showers and thunderstorms in the morning, tapering off for the afternoon, but still can't rule out a shower or storm with highs in the mid to upper 80s. And for Wednesday night, scattered showers and thunderstorms with lows into the lower 70s. From the Erie News Now First Warning Weather Center, I'm forecaster Dakota Hunter on the Glen Nora Radio Network.
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1: NBC News Radio, I'm Tammy Trujillo. A judge has ruled the man accused of killing conservative activist Charlie Kirk can go on trial for capital murder. More from Mark Mayfield.
2: Utah Judge Tony Graff made his decision Tuesday after hearing the prosecution lay out what it called overwhelming evidence against Tyler Robinson in the preliminary hearing.
3: For the foregoing reasons and based off the record and parties' submissions, it is hereby ordered that the defendant, Tyler James Robinson, is bound over for trial in the 4th Judicial District Court.
2: Capital murder allows the prosecution to pursue the death penalty. Robinson is accused of fatally shooting Kirk last September at a Turning Point USA event at Utah Valley University. Erica Kirk and her mother-in-law, Catherine Kirk, were both in court for the ruling. I'm Mark Mayfield.
1: Trade negotiations between the U.S. and Canada are at a standstill after falling apart in August. Politico reports U.S. Trade Representative Jameson Greer saying it's more their emergency than ours, and no negotiations are currently happening. This after Treasury Secretary Scott Bessett took aim at Canada's prime minister, saying that Mark Carney walked away from a trade deal. Tens of thousands of people are without power as Tropical Storm Edward slams Texas and Louisiana. Edward's forecast to bring heavy rain and flooding to the entire region through Wednesday. Treasury Secretary Scott Bessent says Iran's economy is on the verge of collapse. He predicted it could happen within weeks or months under tough new sanctions against the Islamic Republic's economy. He told reporters the economy doesn't have to collapse, that we just have to have the regime come to its senses. Bessent said the latest sanctions, part of what the Trump administration is calling an economic D-Day, are backed by the European Union. Dolly Parton's star on the Hollywood Walk of Fame is being repaired. It comes 1 week after the iconic singer's death at the age of 80. Somebody scratched out her name on the star. The star had become a large memorial of flowers, cards, and other tributes. 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
4: I'm Erie News Now forecaster Dakota Hunter with your forecast. For tonight, expect partly to mostly cloudy skies with a few scattered showers and thunderstorms arriving by morning. Very warm and muggy with lows into the lower 70s. For our Wednesday, expect scattered showers and thunderstorms in the morning, tapering off for the afternoon, but still can't rule out a shower or storm with highs in the mid to upper 80s. And for Wednesday night, scattered showers and thunderstorms with lows into the lower 70s. From the Erie News Now First Warning Weather Center, I'm forecaster Dakota Hunter on the Glenora Radio Network.
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1: I'm Erie News Now forecaster Dakota Hunter with your forecast. For tonight, expect partly to mostly cloudy skies with a few scattered showers and thunderstorms arriving by morning. Very warm and muggy with lows into the lower 70s. For our Wednesday, expect scattered showers and thunderstorms in the morning, tapering off for the afternoon, but still can't rule out a shower or storm with highs in the mid to upper 80s. And for Wednesday night, scattered showers and thunderstorms with lows into the lower 70s. From the Erie News Now First Warning Weather Center, I'm forecaster Dakota Hunter on the Glenora Radio Network.
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Remember the 60s? That's when the U.S. Surgeon General warned us that cigarette smoking causes lung cancer. Well, music's changed, and now there's another warning from the U.S. Surgeon General. Radon causes lung cancer. Radon is an invisible gas that seeps into your home.

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5: I'm Erie News Now forecaster Dakota Hunter with your forecast. For tonight, expect partly to mostly cloudy skies with a few scattered showers and thunderstorms arriving by morning. Very warm and muggy with lows into the lower 70s. For our Wednesday, expect scattered showers and thunderstorms in the morning, tapering off for the afternoon, but still can't rule out a shower or storm with highs in the mid to upper 80s. And for Wednesday night, scattered showers and thunderstorms with lows into the lower 70s. From the Erie News Now First Warning Weather Center, I'm forecaster Dakota Hunter on the Glenora Radio Network.
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1: NBC News Radio, I'm Tammy Trujillo. NBC News projects that Markey will win the Democratic Senate primary in Massachusetts. In a speech on election night, Markey called for the impeachment of President Trump.
2: We will not sit by while you try to destroy this democracy. We will not sit by as you terrorize and detain and deport our immigrant neighbors.
1: The 80-year-old incumbent defeated 47-year-old U.S. Representative Seth Moulton. Markey will now face Republican John Deaton in November. The man accused of killing conservative activist Charlie Kirk will stand trial for capital murder. Mark Mayfield has details.
3: Utah Judge Tony Graff made his decision Tuesday after hearing the prosecution lay out what it called overwhelming evidence against Tyler Robinson in the preliminary hearing.
4: For the foregoing reasons and based off the record and parties' submissions, it is hereby ordered that the defendant, Tyler James Robinson, is bound over for trial in the 4th Judicial District Court.
3: Capital murder allows the prosecution to pursue the death penalty. Robinson is accused of fatally shooting Kirk last September at a Turning Point USA event at Utah Valley University. I'm Mark Mayfield.
1: Halloween candy sold at popular retailers in 13 states is being recalled over undeclared milk allergens. That story from Michael Kastner.
5: According to a company announcement posted by the FDA, Crystal Temptations is recalling its Halloween chocolatey eyeballs. It was sold under that brand at Marshall's, TJ Maxx, Home Goods, and Sierra Trading Post. The notice warns that those with an allergy or severe sensitivity to milk could face a serious or life-threatening allergic reaction. I'm Michael Kastner.
1: Apple Maps is changing the name of Lake Ontario to Lake America. The decision follows the executive order signed by President Trump last week renaming the lake. Trump's executive order only applies to the U.S. Canadians will still see Lake Ontario on the Apple Map, while the rest of the world will see both names. I'm Tammy Trujillo.
6: I'm Erie News Now forecaster Dakota Hunter with your forecast. For tonight, expect partly to mostly cloudy skies with a few scattered showers and thunderstorms arriving by morning. Very warm and muggy with lows into the lower 70s. For our Wednesday, expect scattered showers and thunderstorms in the morning, tapering off for the afternoon, but still can't rule out a shower or storm with highs in the mid to upper 80s. And for Wednesday night, scattered showers and thunderstorms with lows into the lower 70s. From the Erie News Now First Warning Weather Center, I'm forecaster Dakota Hunter on the Glenora Radio Network.
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7: I'm Erie News Now forecaster Dakota Hunter with your forecast. For tonight, expect partly to mostly cloudy skies with a few scattered showers and thunderstorms arriving by morning. Very warm and muggy with lows into the lower 70s. For our Wednesday, expect scattered showers and thunderstorms in the morning, tapering off for the afternoon, but still can't rule out a shower or storm with highs in the mid to upper 80s. And for Wednesday night, scattered showers and thunderstorms with lows into the lower 70s. From the Erie News Now First Warning Weather Center, I'm forecaster Dakota Hunter on the Glenora Radio Network.
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0: OpenAI says Apple's accusations of trade theft against it are baseless. Matt Mattinson reports.
1: The ChatGPT maker appears to suggest in a filing that the issue is in Apple's own policies. It pointed to Apple's practice of encouraging employees to use personal accounts for work for creating the issue. Apple sued OpenAI and two former employees in July, accusing them of trying to access and steal confidential material. The filing reads, quote, "This dispute is a mess of Apple's own making, and it is trying to blame everyone else."
0: More executives are leaving Apple as CEO Tim Cook departs. Bloomberg says App Store chief Phil Schiller is stepping down after nearly 40 years with the company, but he'll remain as an Apple fellow. New CEO John Ternus is expected to name many new executives. And Instagram is making changes to how it labels AI-generated profiles. The company says accounts that were labeled AI creator will now be tagged AI-generated profile, but it won't apply to regular accounts that simply use a little AI to edit photos or videos. Tech Report. I'm Mark Mayfield.
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0: power, betrayal, madness, and a kingdom on the brink. It's one of William Shakespeare's greatest tragedies, King Lear, presented by Gannon University's Schuster Theater in collaboration with the Cambridge University American Stage Tour. 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William Shakespeare's King Lear, one night only, Monday, September 14th at 7:30 p.m. at Schuster Theater, 620 Sassafras, with WERGFM.com and 90.5 WERG.
1: 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And then, the connections we make become more powerful than the connections MS destroys. 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
2: I'm Erie News Now meteorologist Tom DeVecchio. For today, some showers and storms are likely into mid-morning, then a chance of thunderstorms later in the afternoon. Quite warm and humid with highs in the upper 80s. For tonight, humid, showers and storms at times. Some could be on the strong side, lows in the lower 70s. Partly to mostly cloudy tomorrow, scattered showers and storms possible, highs in the lower to mid 80s. From the Erie News Now First Warning Weather Center, I'm meteorologist Tom DeVecchio.
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1: NBC News Radio, I'm Mark Mayfield. President Trump is warning Iran it could be totally wiped out as a country if it responds to U.S. strikes. That's what he told Fox News in a phone interview on Tuesday. Earlier, U.S. Central Command announced American forces started a new round of airstrikes on Iranian targets. CENTCOM said the Islamic Revolutionary Guard Corps had been attempting to attack commercial shipping in the Strait of Hormuz and American service members in the region. The U.S. and Iran began trading strikes again over the weekend, 6 months after the war began. A new whistleblower report claims changes planned by the U.S. Postal Service could disrupt the 2026 midterm elections. Democratic Representative Ted Lieu of California agrees.
2: Leader Jeffries, earlier this year, established a task force with ranking member Joe Morelli to look at different scenarios where the Trump administration is going to try to suppress the vote of the American people. This is one of the scenarios that they envisioned.
1: The report comes as mail-in voting is set to begin this week. However, key parts of President Trump's directives on mail-in voting remain blocked by a federal court order. The Trump administration is appealing. Tens of thousands are without power as Tropical Storm Edwards slams Texas and Louisiana. It made landfall Tuesday near Johnson Bayou, Louisiana, along the Gulf Coast. Edward is forecast to bring heavy rain and flooding to the entire region through Wednesday. The storm is expected to weaken as it moves inland. The California man accused of sending a fake ransom note linked to the disappearance of Nancy Guthrie is learning his fate. Here's Chris Caraggio.
3: Court records say Derek Colella was sentenced this week to 2 5-year probation terms to run concurrently. The 42-year-old admitted to 2 felony charges of sending a ransom demand across state lines and using a telecommunications device to threaten or harass. I'm Chris Caraggio.
1: And repair work is underway at Dolly Parton's star on the Hollywood Walk of Fame after it was vandalized. You're listening to the latest from NBC News Radio. MapQuest is seeing a surge in popularity on app charts after saying it would not be renaming Lake Ontario to Lake America. Scott Carr has more.
4: Lake Ontario, that name will not change. Lake Ontario.
5: Google Maps has substituted the name Lake America for U.S. users after President Trump signed an executive order last week changing the name of the lake from its near 4-century-old name, Lake Ontario. MapQuest says its mobile app has received hundreds of thousands of downloads after its announcement refusing to change the name. It's now climbed to number 1 among navigation apps in Apple's U.S. App Store. Trump's also reached out to Apple requesting the name change. In Washington, I'm Scott Carr.
1: Massachusetts voters on Tuesday selected their party candidates for the November general election. Democratic incumbent Senator Ed Markey has defeated Representative Seth Moulton. Following the loss, Moulton, a 47-year-old Marine Corps veteran, congratulated the 80-year-old Markey and said the senator has his full support in the run against Republican candidate John Deaton, who was uncontested in the primary. The man who wrote the screenplay for Friday the 13th has passed away. Tammy Trujillo reports.
6: The script for the 1980 horror classic was written by Victor Miller, who died Monday near San Francisco at the age of 86. Miller wrote several screenplays for director Sean Cunningham, though Friday the 13th is what he's most remembered for. He also wrote for television and won several daytime Emmys during the 1980s for his work on All My Children. Characters created by Miller will return to the screen this fall in a prequel to Friday the 13th called Crystal Lake, which premieres on Peacock on October 15th. I'm Tammy Trujillo.
1: And the man accused of killing conservative activist Charlie Kirk will stand trial for capital murder. A Utah judge made that decision Tuesday after hearing the prosecution lay out what it called overwhelming evidence against Tyler Robinson. Mark Mayfield, NBC News Radio.
7: I'm Erie News Now meteorologist Tom DeVecchio. For today, some showers and storms are likely into mid-morning, then a chance of thunderstorms later in the afternoon. Quite warm and humid with highs in the upper 80s. For tonight, humid, showers and storms at times. Some could be on the strong side, lows in the lower 70s. Partly to mostly cloudy tomorrow, scattered showers and storms possible, highs in the lower to mid 80s. From the Erie News Now First Warning Weather Center, I'm meteorologist Tom DeVecchio.
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4: I'm Erie News Now meteorologist Tom DeVecchio for today. Some showers and storms are likely into mid-morning, then a chance of thunderstorms later in the afternoon. Quite warm and humid with highs in the upper 80s. For tonight, humid, showers and storms at times. Some could be on the strong side, lows in the lower 70s. Partly to mostly cloudy tomorrow, scattered showers and storms possible, highs in the lower to mid-80s. From the Erie News Now First Warning Weather Center, I'm meteorologist Tom DeVecchio.
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0: For 90.5 WERG, I'm Mark Huffman with today's Consumer Affairs Update. Walmart will pay $50 million to settle charges that its pharmacies illegally fill thousands of prescriptions for opioids and other controlled substances. The Justice Department says Walmart employees sometimes fill prescriptions despite warning signs involving suspected pill mill doctors. FedEx, UPS, and DHL are returning tariff refunds directly to customers who were explicitly charged import tariffs. So far, the only companies to announce that policy. Amazon says it will issue refunds in a limited number of cases, while Walmart and Target say they will use tariff refunds to lower prices. Bad news if you're in the market for a new computer. A shortage of memory chips is pushing up the cost of laptops and desktop computers, with Gartner projecting PC prices will rise about 17% this year. The artificial intelligence boom is a major reason. I'm Mark Huffman. Learn more at consumeraffairs.com.
1: I'm Erie News Now meteorologist Tom DeVecchio for today. Some showers and storms are likely into mid-morning, then a chance of thunderstorms later in the afternoon. Quite warm and humid with highs in the upper 80s. For tonight, humid, showers and storms at times. Some could be on the strong side, lows in the lower 70s. Partly to mostly cloudy tomorrow, scattered showers and storms possible, highs in the lower to mid 80s. From the Erie News Now First Warning Weather Center, I'm meteorologist Tom DeVecchio.
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1: NBC News Radio, I'm Mark Mayfield. President Trump is warning Iran it could be totally wiped out as a country if it responds to U.S. strikes. That's what he told Fox News in a phone interview on Tuesday. Earlier, U.S. Central Command announced American forces started a new round of airstrikes on Iranian targets. CENTCOM said the Islamic Revolutionary Guard Corps had been attempting to attack commercial shipping in the Strait of Hormuz and American service members in the region. The U.S. and Iran began trading strikes again over the weekend, 6 months after the war began. A new whistleblower report claims changes planned by the U.S. Postal Service could disrupt the 2026 midterm elections. Democratic Representative Ted Lieu of California agrees.
2: Leader Jeffries, earlier this year, established a task force with ranking member Joe Morelli to look at different scenarios where the Trump administration is going to try to suppress the vote of the American people. This is one of the scenarios that they envisioned.
1: The report comes as mail-in voting is set to begin this week. However, key parts of President Trump's directives on mail-in voting remain blocked by a federal court order. The Trump administration is appealing. Tens of thousands are without power as Tropical Storm Edwards slams Texas and Louisiana. It made landfall Tuesday near Johnson Bayou, Louisiana, along the Gulf Coast. Edward is forecast to bring heavy rain and flooding to the entire region through Wednesday. The storm is expected to weaken as it moves inland. The California man accused of sending a fake ransom note linked to the disappearance of Nancy Guthrie is learning his fate. Here's Chris Caraggio.
3: Court records say Derek Colella was sentenced this week to 2 5-year probation terms to run concurrently. The 42-year-old admitted to 2 felony charges of sending a ransom demand across state lines and using a telecommunications device to threaten or harass. I'm Chris Caraggio.
1: And repair work is underway at Dolly Parton's star on the Hollywood Walk of Fame after it was vandalized. You're listening to the latest from NBC News Radio. MapQuest is seeing a surge in popularity on app charts after saying it would not be renaming Lake Ontario to Lake America. Scott Carr has more.
4: Lake Ontario, that name will not change. Lake Ontario.
5: Google Maps has substituted the name Lake America for U.S. users after President Trump signed an executive order last week changing the name of the lake from its near 4-century-old name, Lake Ontario. MapQuest says its mobile app has received hundreds of thousands of downloads after its announcement refusing to change the name. It's now climbed to number one among navigation apps in Apple's U.S. App Store. Trump's also reached out to Apple requesting the name change. In Washington, I'm Scott Carr.
1: Massachusetts voters on Tuesday selected their party candidates for the November general election. Democratic incumbent Senator Ed Markey has defeated Representative Seth Moulton. Following the loss, Moulton, a 47-year-old Marine Corps veteran, congratulated the 80-year-old Markey and said the senator has his full support in the run against Republican candidate John Deaton, who was uncontested in the primary. The man who wrote the screenplay for Friday the 13th has passed away. Tammy Trujillo reports.
6: The script for the 1980 horror classic was written by Victor Miller, who died Monday near San Francisco at the age of 86. Miller wrote several screenplays for director Sean Cunningham, though Friday the 13th is what he's most remembered for. He also wrote for television and won several daytime Emmys during the 1980s for his work on All My Children. Characters created by Miller will return to the screen this fall in a prequel to Friday the 13th called Crystal Lake, which premieres on Peacock on October 15th. I'm Tammy Trujillo.
1: And the man accused of killing conservative activist Charlie Kirk will stand trial for capital murder. A Utah judge made that decision Tuesday after hearing the prosecution lay out what it called overwhelming evidence against Tyler Robinson. Mark Mayfield, NBC News Radio.
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8: I'm Erie News Now meteorologist Tom DeVecchio for today. Some showers and storms are likely into mid-morning, then a chance of thunderstorms later in the afternoon. Quite warm and humid with highs in the upper 80s. For tonight, humid, showers and storms at times. Some could be on the strong side. Lows in the lower 70s. Partly to mostly cloudy tomorrow. Scattered showers and storms possible. Highs in the lower to mid 80s. From the Erie News Now First Warning Weather Center, I'm meteorologist Tom DeVecchio.
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3: I'm Erie News Now meteorologist Tom DeVecchio for today. Some showers and storms are likely into mid-morning, then a chance of thunderstorms later in the afternoon. Quite warm and humid with highs in the upper 80s. For tonight, humid, showers and storms at times. Some could be on the strong side, lows in the lower 70s. Partly to mostly cloudy tomorrow, scattered showers and storms possible, highs in the lower to mid-80s. From the Erie News Now First Warning Weather Center, I'm meteorologist Tom DeVecchio.

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1: Treasury Secretary Scott Bessent believes the Strait of Hormuz will be worthless to the oil industry in 2 years. He said on Fox Business, with the backdrop of the G20 Finance Minister Summit in North Carolina, that the key waterway is not a choke point for the U.S. In 2024, the nation imported about 500,000 barrels of crude oil per day from the Persian Gulf countries through the strait. Bessent noted that the strait is a choke point for other countries, with about a third of the world's crude oil passing through it in 2025. That's per the International Energy Agency. The number of job openings held steady in July. Matt Mattinson fills us in.
2: The Labor Department says 7.3 million jobs were available, which matched expectations. The number and rate of hires were little changed at 5.1 million for the month. According to the JOLTS report, durable goods manufacturing led the way with the most job postings in July. Hires decreased in professional and business services for the month.
1: Trade negotiations between the U.S. and Canada are at a standstill after falling apart in August. Politico reports U.S. Trade Representative Jameson Greer said it's more their emergency than ours and that no negotiations are currently happening. This after Treasury Secretary Scott Bessent took aim at Canada's Prime Minister Mark Carney, saying he walked away from a trade deal. Transportation Secretary Sean Duffy says more than 100 trucking schools are being shut down over fraud concerns. Here's Monica Nelson.
3: Speaking from Detroit, Duffy said some schools were found to have testers who are not certified. This comes as the Department of Transportation has cracked down on truck drivers who don't speak English. Duffy noted more than 2,000 truck drivers who don't speak English were able to get a license. He said since the crackdown has started, fraud is down and wages for truck drivers are going up.
1: And gas prices are creeping up again as the Labor Day holiday weekend nears. AAA reports the national average is $4.12 today, up from yesterday's $4.09. The national average was above $4 a gallon every day last month. Consumer and Business News, I'm Mark Mayfield.
4: It's time for the Erie County Fair in Wattsburg, PA. 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
5: I'm Erie News Now meteorologist Tom DeVecchio for today. Some showers and storms are likely into mid-morning, then a chance of thunderstorms later in the afternoon. Quite warm and humid with highs in the upper 80s. For tonight, humid, showers and storms at times. Some could be on the strong side, lows in the lower 70s. Partly to mostly cloudy tomorrow, scattered showers and storms possible, highs in the lower to mid-80s. From the Erie News Now First Warning Weather Center, I'm meteorologist Tom DeVecchio.
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1: NBC News Radio, I'm Michael Kastner. The USS Abraham Lincoln has arrived in Thailand on its way home from the Middle East, and as Phil Farrar reports, the crew faces some restrictions.
2: The Navy says the crew will be banned from aquatic sports and no cannabis use while in port through September 6th. The Thai government is restricting Lincoln sailors from visiting certain bars and the city of Pattaya's red light district. This is the first time this year crew members aboard the San Diego-based USS Abraham Lincoln have put their boots on ground. The crew was recently relieved in the Middle East by the USS George Washington following disturbing reports of a deteriorating ship, mental health concerns, and meal rationing.
1: President Trump is nominating Hung Cao for Navy Secretary. Cao has been serving as acting Navy Secretary since businessman John Phelan resigned from the post back in April. Trump announced his decision Tuesday on social media. What was once Tropical Storm Edward is now a tropical depression after being downgraded by the National Hurricane Center. Edward is expected to bring more rain than wind to southeast Texas through today after making landfall on Tuesday in Cameron Parish, Louisiana. Ed Markey is the winner of Tuesday's Democratic Senate primary in Massachusetts. More from Tammy Trujillo.
3: In a speech on election night, Markey called for the impeachment of President Trump.
4: We will not sit by while you try to destroy this democracy. We will not sit by as you terrorize and detain and deport our immigrant neighbors.
3: The 80-year-old incumbent defeated 47-year-old U.S. Representative Seth Moulton. Markey will now face Republican John Deaton in November.
1: And on Wall Street before the opening bell, stock futures are little changed after Wall Street posted its third straight losing day. Michael Kastner, NBC News Radio.
5: Measles cases are on the rise in the state with 393 confirmed cases across 28 Pennsylvania counties so far this year. None reported yet in Erie County. Health officials do stress the importance of the MMR vaccine, which they say provides 97% protection with two doses. They're also monitoring wastewater for the virus, noting how contagious measles can be even before symptoms like a rash appear. Students at Seneca High School took part in a powerful lesson stepping into the lives of those connected to Flight 93 on 9/11. Using artifacts and role-playing as passengers, loved ones and first responders. They piece together deeply personal stories. Teachers can now learn to bring this lesson to their own classrooms. Details are at ErieNewsNow.com. The Bell Valley Fire Department has been given 30 days by the Mill Creek Township leaders to sign a cooperation agreement allowing paid firefighters to use their building and equipment. This comes after concerns over Bell Valley's missed emergency calls with a response rate just over 50%. If no agreement is reached, Mill Creek may terminate their current arrangement. Mercyhurst University is celebrating 100 years, and the countdown is on for the 100th anniversary of the Perry Monument. Known as the Hero of Lake Erie, Oliver Hazard Perry's legacy from the War of 1812 still inspires today. Don't miss the special two-hour anniversary event on September 10th at 10 a.m. on WICU with guest speakers from across the nation. From the Erie News Now newsroom, I'm Mark Saldanha.
6: I'm Erie News Now meteorologist Tom DeVecchio. For today, some showers and storms are likely into mid-morning, then a chance of thunderstorms later in the afternoon. Quite warm and humid with highs in the upper 80s. For tonight, humid, showers and storms at times. Some could be on the strong side, lows in the lower 70s. Partly to mostly cloudy tomorrow, scattered showers and storms possible, highs in the lower to mid-80s. From the Erie News Now First Warning Weather Center, I'm meteorologist Tom DeVecchio.

Lots of monsters and men on WERG. Bill Page, as you get your first cup of coffee this morning, something to keep in mind. More than half of the workers in the workforce say they wish their workplace would upgrade their coffee system. You want to keep the people happy? Start with the coffee machine. And again, I don't drink coffee, so you might have to bribe me another way.

0: 90.5 WERG. Bill Finch, I don't know where we were going a few years ago. I think we're trying to get back from a cruise that got delayed getting off the boat. And then we were scrambling. And they wanted us to fly all the way to Dallas, possibly having to spend the night in the airport. Oh, just shoot me. Or take a chance of driving to here to get across Florida to get a more direct way home. And I'm like, why would we go all, if we're in Florida on the East Coast, why would we go all the way to Dallas? But that was a chance we were going to have to take. And in the end, we just decided we'll get a hotel room in Miami, drive across the state and get a flight out of somewhere on the Gulf coast of Florida, rather than flying all the way to the freaking Dallas. More than half of Americans have actually traveled and had to spend the night in an airport. And I can tell you, that's not a comfortable feeling. I've not spent a whole night sleeping in an airport, but those chairs they got, those aren't exactly plush couches that you want to sleep on.
1: The NFL opens 1 week from tonight when the Seahawks host the Patriots. The Steelers begin a week from Sunday against Atlanta, and DB Joey Porter Jr. is non-committal about playing. Porter's in a contract dispute and is looking for an extension. Injury news, the Lions won't have running back Isaiah Pacheco for the first 4 weeks. He was placed on IR with a knee injury, and the Raiders are hopeful running back Ashton Jeanty will be ready week one. Jeanty recovering from an ankle sprain. Baseball last night included the Yankees' 7-3 win over the Angels. Yanks took control early with three in the first, more than enough for starter Garrett Cole, says manager Aaron Boone.
2: You know, you got Garrett on the mound, and to throw a three spot up there right away was really good. So it was nice to see us, you know, cash in.
1: Meanwhile, the Angels in the news off the field. Rams owner Stan Kroenke announcing he's reached a deal to buy the Angels. The sale price has not been disclosed. The Angels are tied with the Rockies and A's for the worst record in baseball. I'm Adam Coy.

0: betrayal, madness, and a kingdom on the brink. 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William Shakespeare's King Lear, one night only, Monday, September 14th at 7:30 p.m. at Schuster Theater, 620 Sassafras, with WERGFM.com and 90.5 WERG.
1: I'm Erie News Now meteorologist Tom DeVecchio for today. Some showers and storms are likely into mid-morning, then a chance of thunderstorms later in the afternoon. Quite warm and humid with highs in the upper 80s. For tonight, humid, showers and storms at times. Some could be on the strong side, lows in the lower 70s. Partly to mostly cloudy tomorrow, scattered showers and storms possible, highs in the lower to mid-80s. From the Erie News Now First Warning Weather Center, I'm meteorologist Tom DeVecchio.
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0: 90.5 WERG, the neighborhood. The neighborhood. That's private. Bill Page with you. This number sounds spot on to me. How about you? 94% of us say we don't answer the phone if it's an unknown number.
1: Attention, everyone.
2: Entertainment report.
3: The man who wrote the screenplay for Friday the 13th has passed away.
4: The script for the 1980 horror classic was written by Victor Miller, who died Monday near San Francisco at the age of 86. Miller wrote several screenplays for director Sean Cunningham, though Friday the 13th is what he's most remembered for. He also wrote for television and won several daytime Emmys during the 1980s for his work on All My Children. Characters created by Miller will return to the screen this fall in a prequel to Friday the 13th called Crystal Lake, which premieres on Peacock on October 15th. I'm Tammy Trujillo.
5: Jim Thornton, the longtime voice from Wheel of Fortune, is suspended from the show. He'll be replaced while Sony Pictures Television reviews allegations made against him. Rush is expanding its 50-something tour.
6: The new stops are taking place in Houston, St. Louis, Cincinnati, and Pittsburgh in October and November. The updated tour now includes over 80 shows. More information and tickets are available through Rush's official website. I'm Mark Mayfield.
7: Beautiful, beautiful, beautiful, beautiful boy.
5: And John Lennon wrote this song for his son, Sean Ono Lennon. Now, Sean can sing it to his beautiful boy. Lennon and his partner, Charlotte Kemp Moll, welcomed their son on Tuesday. It's their first child. His name is Aurelius. That's entertainment. I'm Daria Albinger.
8: I'm Erie News Now meteorologist Tom DeVecchio. For today, some showers and storms are likely into mid-morning, then a chance of thunderstorms later in the afternoon. Quite warm and humid with highs in the upper 80s. For tonight, humid, showers and storms at times. Some could be on the strong side, lows in the lower 70s. Partly to mostly cloudy tomorrow, scattered showers and storms possible, highs in the lower to mid-80s. From the Erie News Now First Warning Weather Center, I'm meteorologist Tom DeVecchio.
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9: One, two, three.

That is Walk the Moon in Different Colors on WERG. Bill Page, here's a little knowledge for you. In the history of sports, there's only been one city that has hosted both the Winter and the Summer Olympic Games. City is Beijing. There you go. Here's a little knowledge to lay on you. 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
1: NBC News Radio, I'm Michael Kastner. The USS Abraham Lincoln has arrived in Thailand on its way home from the Middle East, and as Phil Farrar reports, the crew faces some restrictions.
2: The Navy says the crew will be banned from aquatic sports and no cannabis use while in port through September 6th. The Thai government is restricting Lincoln sailors from visiting certain bars and the city of Pattaya's red light district. This is the first time this year crew members aboard the San Diego-based USS Abraham Lincoln have put their boots on ground. The crew was recently relieved in the Middle East by the USS George Washington following disturbing reports of a deteriorating ship, mental health concerns, and meal rationing.
1: President Trump is nominating Hung Cao for Navy Secretary. Cao has been serving as acting Navy Secretary since businessman John Phelan resigned from the post back in April. Trump announced his decision Tuesday on social media. What was once Tropical Storm Edward is now a tropical depression after being downgraded by the National Hurricane Center. Edward is expected to bring more rain than wind to southeast Texas through today after making landfall on Tuesday in Cameron Parish, Louisiana. Ed Markey is the winner of Tuesday's Democratic Senate primary in Massachusetts. More from Tammy Trujillo.
3: In a speech on election night, Markey called for the impeachment of President Trump.
4: We will not sit by while you try to destroy this democracy. We will not sit by as you terrorize and detain and deport our immigrant neighbors.
3: The 80-year-old incumbent defeated 47-year-old U.S. Representative Seth Moulton. Markey will now face Republican John Deaton in November.
1: And on Wall Street before the opening bell, stock futures are little changed after Wall Street posted its third straight losing day. Michael Kastner, NBC News Radio.
5: Measles cases are on the rise in the state with 393 confirmed cases across 28 Pennsylvania counties so far this year. None reported yet in Erie County. Health officials do stress the importance of the MMR vaccine, which they say provides 97% protection with two doses. They're also monitoring wastewater for the virus, noting how contagious measles can be even before symptoms like a rash appear. Students at Seneca High School took part in a powerful lesson, stepping into the lives of those connected to Flight 93 on 9/11. Using artifacts and role-playing as passengers, loved ones and first responders, they piece together deeply personal stories. Teachers can now learn to bring this lesson to their own classrooms. Details are at ErieNewsNow.com. The Bell Valley Fire Department has been given 30 days by the Mill Creek Township leaders to sign a cooperation agreement allowing paid firefighters to use their building and equipment. This comes after concerns over Bell Valley's missed emergency calls with a response rate just over 50%. If no agreement is reached, Mill Creek may terminate their current arrangement. Mercyhurst University is celebrating 100 years, and the countdown is on for the 100th anniversary of the Perry Monument. Known as the Hero of Lake Erie, Oliver Hazard Perry's legacy from the War of 1812 still inspires today. Don't miss the special two-hour anniversary event on September 10th at 10 a.m. on WICU with guest speakers from across the nation. From the Erie News Now newsroom, I'm Mark Soliday.
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7: I'm Erie News Now meteorologist Tom DeVecchio. For today, some showers and storms are likely into mid-morning, then a chance of thunderstorms later in the afternoon. Quite warm and humid with highs in the upper 80s. For tonight, humid, showers and storms at times. Some could be on the strong side, lows in the lower 70s. Partly to mostly cloudy tomorrow, scattered showers and storms possible, highs in the lower to mid-80s. From the Erie News Now First Warning Weather Center, I'm meteorologist Tom DeVecchio. 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

90.5 WERG. Bill Page, there was an episode of Everyone Loves Raymond where Raymond gave his brother marital advice. And the advice was, if she wants you to do something, do it as little as possible, or she's going to expect you to do it a lot if you do a good job. She's going to expect you to do it more frequently. So this made me laugh when I read it. 38% of women wish their husband would do more chores around the house, such as vacuuming. Now, I won't say I followed the advice I got on Everyone Loves Raymond, but when I was first married, I tried to prove myself constantly of what I could do. I lived on my own for a number of years. I had an apartment. Wasn't the cleanest, I admit, but I could hold it down. I tried, and after probably 5 years of marriage, I realized she was just going to go back and do it herself the way she wanted to do it. You go on a few more years of marriage, you just figure, I'm not going to try because if I do a good enough job, she's going to want me to do it. And why do it if she's going to go back over and redo it? That is sound male thinking for you. All right, good morning, WERG, 9-inch nails. The way it

0: The 1975 here on WERG. Bill Page, every once in a while, my wife thinks she knows me more than she does. And that happens when you've known someone a long time. There's times she goes, oh, I know what you're thinking. And I'm like, what? Come on. She's usually right. But when you think, what two jobs do women hold down more often than not? It's usually a female doing 95% of these jobs. Well, one is a kindergarten teacher. Very rarely are you going to have a guy, a male, being a kindergarten teacher. I don't know why. I think I would have been a fun kindergarten teacher. Kindergartener teacher. There we go. Gosh, maybe not. The other job that is 95% of the time female is dental hygienists. Yeah, I can see that. I mean, I've had male dentists before, but I don't think I've ever had a male dental hygienist. You know, the ones that prep you and spend 95% of the time with you and then do all the work. And then the dentist comes in and goes, yeah, looks good to me.
1: The NFL opens 1 week from tonight when the Seahawks host the Patriots. The Steelers begin a week from Sunday against Atlanta, and DB Joey Porter Jr. is non-committal about playing. Porter's in a contract dispute and is looking for an extension. Injury news, the Lions won't have running back Isaiah Pacheco for the first 4 weeks. He was placed on IR with a knee injury, and the Raiders are hopeful running back Ashton Jeanty will be ready week one. Jeanty recovering from an ankle sprain. Baseball last night included the Yankees' 7-3 win over the Angels. Yanks took control early with three in the first, more than enough for starter Garrett Cole, says manager Aaron Boone.
2: You know, you got Garrett on the mound, and to throw a three spot up there right away was really good. So it was nice to see us, you know, cash in.
1: Meanwhile, the Angels in the news off the field. Rams owner Stan Kroenke announcing he's reached a deal to buy the Angels. The sale price has not been disclosed. The Angels are tied with the Rockies and A's for the worst record in baseball. I'm Matt McCoy.
3: I'm Erie News Now meteorologist Tom DeVecchio for today. Some showers and storms are likely into mid-morning, then a chance of thunderstorms later in the afternoon. Quite warm and humid with highs in the upper 80s. For tonight, humid, showers and storms at times. Some could be on the strong side, lows in the lower 70s. Partly to mostly cloudy tomorrow, scattered showers and storms possible, highs in the lower to mid-80s. From the Erie News Now First Warning Weather Center, I'm meteorologist Tom DeVecchio.
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0: WERG with Black Keys. Good morning. Bill Page with you. Back to school season. You got to watch out for those yellow buses with the blinky lights. It takes some getting used to. But the number of high school students that drive has actually decreased by 15% over the last 5 years. So are they riding the school buses? No, because every time I drive by a school bus, it's pretty much empty. They're not packing them in like they used to. When I was a kid, gosh. I mean, sometimes you it wasn't safe back then. They wouldn't let you do it. Now, three in a seat. I've always kind of wondered, why do school buses not have seat belts? It's mandatory with kids in my back seat, right? Why do school buses not have seat belts? Another story for another day. But yeah, 15% of kids drive less than they used to. High school students. Probably because they get dropped off or they do the carpool thing with their friends.
1: Artificial intelligence may one day help ER doctors catch dangerous septic shock in kids earlier. Working with records from hundreds of pediatric ER patients, an Emory University doctor helped develop software. The program catches subtle warning signs that an infection is worsening before blood pressure crashes. The system tells medical teams when IV fluids are failing, letting them start aggressive drugs to raise blood pressure before vital organs shut down. A pediatrician in Ohio is urging caution when using artificial intelligence for medical advice. Dr. Kimberly Giuliano with the Cleveland Clinic says it's important when looking something up to check the source or sources that AI is utilizing.
2: I think AI can be a valuable resource to families. I would caution people, though, to not have it be your definitive end-all be-all answer.
1: Dr. Giuliano recommends using AI for general medical advice, like treating a cold. Health update, I'm Sarah Lee Kessler.
3: I'm Erie News Now meteorologist Tom DeVecchio for today. Some showers and storms are likely into mid-morning, then a chance of thunderstorms later in the afternoon. Quite warm and humid with highs in the upper 80s. For tonight, humid, showers and storms at times. Some could be on the strong side, lows in the lower 70s. Partly to mostly cloudy tomorrow, scattered showers and storms possible, highs in the lower to mid-80s. From the Erie News Now First Warning Weather Center, I'm meteorologist Tom DeVecchio.
0: Good morning, 90.5 WERG. Bill Page holding things down this morning. We got Dr. Chet up at 9 o'clock, and Reese takes over at 2. There's Death Cab for Cutie.

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1: NBC News Radio, I'm Michael Kastner. Treasury Secretary Scott Bessent thinks the oil industry will have little use of the Strait of Hormuz in 2 years, he said on Fox Business with the backdrop at the G20 Finance Ministers Summit in North Carolina that the key waterway is not a choke point for the U.S. In 2024, the nation imported about 500,000 barrels of crude oil per day from the Persian Gulf countries through the strait. Russian President Vladimir Putin is promising to back Iran. More from Mark Mayfield.
2: His comments came Tuesday at a meeting with Iranian President Masoud Pezeshkian in Kyrgyzstan. Putin's pledge of Russian support for Tehran comes as the U.S. launched another round of airstrikes on targets inside Iran. Meanwhile, the U.S. is promising to economically target nations that help Iran. I'm Mark Mayfield.
1: Tropical Storm Edward has been downgraded to a tropical depression. Edward is expected to bring more rain than wind to southeast Texas through today after making landfall on Tuesday in Cameron Parish, Louisiana. Forecasters say the storm should weaken as it moves inland, tracking away from the Houston area. A judge has ruled the man accused of killing conservative activist Charlie Kirk can go on trial for capital murder. Utah Judge Tony Graff made his decision after hearing the prosecution lay out what it called overwhelming evidence against Tyler Robinson in the preliminary hearing.
3: For the foregoing reasons and based off the record and parties' submissions, it is hereby ordered that the defendant, Tyler James Robinson, is bound over for trial.
1: Capital murder allows the prosecution to pursue the death penalty. And the USS Abraham Lincoln is in Thailand before coming home to San Diego. When it first set sail last November, the crew of approximately 5,000 sailors and Marines was expecting a six-month deployment, but that turned out to be more than 270 consecutive days at sea. Michael Kastner, NBC News Radio.
4: Measles cases are on the rise in the state with 393 confirmed cases across 28 Pennsylvania counties so far this year. None reported yet in Erie County. Health officials do stress the importance of the MMR vaccine, which they say provides 97% protection with two doses. They're also monitoring wastewater for the virus, noting how contagious measles can be even before symptoms like a rash appear. Students at Seneca High School took part in a powerful lesson, stepping into the lives of those connected to Flight 93 on 9/11. Using artifacts and role-playing as passengers, loved ones and first responders. They piece together deeply personal stories. Teachers can now learn to bring this lesson to their own classrooms. Details are at ErieNewsNow.com. The Bell Valley Fire Department has been given 30 days by the Mill Creek Township leaders to sign a cooperation agreement allowing paid firefighters to use their building and equipment. This comes after concerns over Bell Valley's missed emergency calls with a response rate just over 50%. If no agreement is reached, Mill Creek may terminate their current arrangement. Mercyhurst University is celebrating 100 years, and the countdown is on for the 100th anniversary of the Perry Monument. Known as the Hero of Lake Erie, Oliver Hazard Perry's legacy from the War of 1812 still inspires today. Don't miss the special two-hour anniversary event on September 10th at 10 a.m. on WICU with guest speakers from across the nation. From the Erie News Now newsroom, I'm Mark Saldanay.
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6: I'm Erie News Now meteorologist Tom DeVecchio. For today, some showers and storms are likely into mid-morning, then a chance of thunderstorms later in the afternoon. Quite warm and humid with highs in the upper 80s. For tonight, humid, showers and storms at times. Some could be on the strong side, lows in the lower 70s. Partly to mostly cloudy tomorrow, scattered showers and storms possible, highs in the lower to mid-80s. From the Erie News Now First Warning Weather Center, I'm meteorologist Tom DeVecchio.

I don't know where to go with this. I'll probably get in trouble. Someone will get offended. Such is life. WERG, I'm going to try to tread lightly. 45% of men in a recent men's health survey say they have actually tried on women's clothing when home alone. 45% of men have tried on women's clothing when home alone. That's close to half. Yeah, I don't know where to go with that, but I can say I've not done that. No. All right. If you have, not judging. Yeah. It saves on laundry, I guess.

0: 90.5 WERG. Good morning. Bill Page with you. You know, I met with a bride. I DJ, and sometimes I'll do weddings. So if you're ever looking, hey, I know a guy, but that's not why I'm here. The bride actually was not going to go with this one reception hall she really liked because, not because of the view, not because of the cost, but because of slow internet. And I was like, on your wedding day, are you really going to be streaming or on the Wi-Fi? I hope not. Maybe she was thinking of her guest. But now let's go with the real estate market. I have a very good friend who sells homes, D. Caruana. Incredible person, incredible real estate agent. And we have so many in this town, but I love D. Caruana. Just a good friend. D. Caruana, maybe she can shed some light on this. In today's real estate market, a home without broadband or high-speed internet access could lose up to 20% of its resale value. Now, that I can kind of go with. If you're going to live there, you're going to spend most of your time there. And if it's got low speed, you're kind of stuck. But I don't think I would pick my reception site if it had low internet speed. That's still scratching my head over that one.
1: The NFL opens 1 week from tonight when the Seahawks host the Patriots. The Steelers begin a week from Sunday against Atlanta, and DB Joey Porter Jr. is non-committal about playing. Porter's in a contract dispute and is looking for an extension. Injury news, the Lions won't have running back Isaiah Pacheco for the first 4 weeks. He was placed on IR with a knee injury, and the Raiders are hopeful running back Ashton Jeanty will be ready week one. Jeanty recovering from an ankle sprain. Baseball last night included the Yankees 7-3 win over the Angels. Yanks took control early with three in the first, more than enough for starter Garrett Cole, says manager Aaron Boone.
2: You know, you got Garrett on the mound.

0: And to throw a three spot up there right away was really good. So it was nice to see us, you know, cash in.
1: Meanwhile, the Angels in the news off the field. Rams owner Stan Kroenke announcing he's reached a deal to buy the Angels. The sale price has not been disclosed. The Angels are tied with the Rockies and A's for the worst record in baseball. I'm Matt McCoy.
2: I'm Erie News Now meteorologist Tom DeVecchio for today. Some showers and storms are likely into mid-morning, then a chance of thunderstorms later in the afternoon. Quite warm and humid with highs in the upper 80s. For tonight, humid, showers and storms at times. Some could be on the strong side, lows in the lower 70s. Partly to mostly cloudy tomorrow, scattered showers and storms possible, highs in the lower to mid-80s. From the Erie News Now First Warning Weather Center, I'm meteorologist Tom DeVecchio.
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0: Screaming of Linkin Park. Who knew we would miss that version of Linkin Park so much? WERG, Bill Page with you. Good morning. I'm reading this, and it's kind of an incomplete thought because it leaves me wanting more. So maybe you'll feel the same way. Beer, a good old 32-ounce beverage of beer, is the third most consumed beverage on the planet. So what are the other two? Somebody Google that. What are the top three beverages consumed on the planet Earth? In case you're not listening on Earth, you know, you might be listening on Mars. Sure. I digress. So, okay, if we're just going to guess without Googling, what are the top two ahead of beer? Maybe wine. I'm going to put water. You got to have water at one. I hope water's at one, because if two out of the top three are alcoholic beverages, we're all in trouble. But then again, the times we live in, they just might be.
1: Treasury Secretary Scott Bessent believes the Strait of Hormuz will be worthless to the oil industry in 2 years. He said on Fox Business, with the backdrop of the G20 Finance Ministers Summit in North Carolina, that the key waterway is not a choke point for the U.S. In 2024, the nation imported about 500,000 barrels of crude oil per day from the Persian Gulf countries through the strait. Bessent noted that the strait is a choke point for other countries, with about a third of the world's crude oil passing through it in 2025. That's per the International Energy Agency. The number of job openings held steady in July. Matt Mattinson fills us in.
2: The Labor Department says 7.3 million jobs were available, which matched expectations. The number and rate of hires were little changed at 5.1 million for the month. According to the JOLTS report, durable goods manufacturing led the way with the most job postings in July. Hires decreased in professional and business services for the month.
1: Trade negotiations between the U.S. and Canada are at a standstill after falling apart in August. Politico reports U.S. Trade Representative Jameson Greer said it's more their emergency than ours and that no negotiations are currently happening. This after Treasury Secretary Scott Bessent took aim at Canada's Prime Minister Mark Carney, saying he walked away from a trade deal. Transportation Secretary Sean Duffy says more than 100 trucking schools are being shut down over fraud concerns. Here's Monica Nelson.
3: Speaking from Detroit, Duffy said some schools were found to have testers who are not certified. This comes as the Department of Transportation has cracked down on truck drivers who don't speak English. Duffy noted more than 2,000 truck drivers who don't speak English were able to get a license. He said since the crackdown has started, fraud is down and wages for truck drivers are going up.
1: And gas prices are creeping up again as the Labor Day holiday weekend nears. AAA reports the national average is $4.12 today, up from yesterday's $4.09. The national average was above $4 a gallon every day last month. Consumer and Business News, I'm Mark Mayfield.
0: 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Bill Page coming up. We're going to talk about pumpkin spice season. Yeah, it's here already.

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1: NBC News Radio, I'm Michael Kastner. Treasury Secretary Scott Bessent thinks the oil industry will have little use of the Strait of Hormuz in 2 years, he said on Fox Business with a backdrop at the G20 Finance Ministers Summit in North Carolina that the key waterway is not a choke point for the U.S. In 2024, the nation imported about 500,000 barrels of crude oil per day from the Persian Gulf countries through the strait. Russian President Vladimir Putin is promising to back Iran. More from Mark Mayfield.
2: His comments came Tuesday at a meeting with Iranian President Masoud Pezeshkian in Kyrgyzstan. Putin's pledge of Russian support for Tehran comes as the U.S. launched another round of airstrikes on targets inside Iran. Meanwhile, the U.S. is promising to economically target nations that help Iran. I'm Mark Mayfield.
1: Tropical Storm Edward has been downgraded to a tropical depression. Edward is expected to bring more rain than wind to southeast Texas through today after making landfall on Tuesday in Cameron Parish, Louisiana. Forecasters say the storm should weaken as it moves inland, tracking away from the Houston area. A judge has ruled the man accused of killing conservative activist Charlie Kirk can go on trial for capital murder. Utah Judge Tony Graff made his decision after hearing the prosecution lay out what it called overwhelming evidence against Tyler Robinson in the preliminary hearing.
3: For the foregoing reasons and based off the record and parties' submissions, it is hereby ordered that the defendant, Tyler James Robinson, is bound over for trial.
1: Capital murder allows the prosecution to pursue the death penalty. And the USS Abraham Lincoln is in Thailand before coming home to San Diego. When it first set sail last November, the crew of approximately 5,000 sailors and Marines was expecting a six-month deployment, but that turned out to be more than 270 consecutive days at sea. Michael Kastner, NBC News Radio.
4: Measles cases are on the rise in the state with 393 confirmed cases across 28 Pennsylvania counties so far this year. None reported yet in Erie County. Health officials do stress the importance of the MMR vaccine, which they say provides 97% protection with two doses. They're also monitoring wastewater for the virus, noting how contagious measles can be even before symptoms like a rash appear. Students at Seneca High School took part in a powerful lesson stepping into the lives of those connected to Flight 93 on 9/11. Using artifacts and role-playing as passengers, loved ones and first responders. They piece together deeply personal stories. Teachers can now learn to bring this lesson to their own classrooms. Details are at ErieNewsNow.com. The Bell Valley Fire Department has been given 30 days by the Mill Creek Township leaders to sign a cooperation agreement allowing paid firefighters to use their building and equipment. This comes after concerns over Bell Valley's missed emergency calls with a response rate just over 50%. If no agreement is reached, Mill Creek may terminate their current arrangement. Mercyhurst University is celebrating 100 years, and the countdown is on for the 100th anniversary of the Perry Monument. Known as the Hero of Lake Erie, Oliver Hazard Perry's legacy from the War of 1812 still inspires today. Don't miss the special two-hour anniversary event on September 10th at 10 a.m. on WICU with guest speakers from across the nation. From the Erie News Now newsroom, I'm Mark Soliday.
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6: I'm Erie News Now meteorologist Tom DeVecchio. For today, some showers and storms are likely into mid-morning, then a chance of thunderstorms later in the afternoon. Quite warm and humid, with highs in the upper 80s. For tonight, humid, showers and storms at times. Some could be on the strong side, lows in the lower 70s. Partly to mostly cloudy tomorrow, scattered showers and storms possible, highs in the lower to mid-80s. From the Erie News Now First Warning Weather Center, I'm meteorologist Tom DeVecchio.

to you with wet leg, Bill Page. Now, for most people, Labor Day is the unofficial end of summer. You know, once Labor Day hits, it's like, okay, back to school, and here comes fall. I'm okay with that. But 28% of Americans say Labor Day is not the deciding factor anymore on when it's fall. For them, it's when pumpkin spice season arrives, which does end up having to be about Labor Day. But more and more, pumpkin spice season is happening earlier and earlier. Think about it. It was 4th of July, and we were already starting to see Halloween decorations at Walmart. So pumpkin spice season earlier and earlier, nothing surprises me.

0: 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Bill Page, what's a quality that makes a good mate? Women are always asking that. Like, how do I find Mr. Right? Well, this might be something that makes a difference. 48% of men call their mom on the weekend. And if he's calling mom on the weekend, he's got to be a decent guy, you would think.
1: The NFL opens 1 week from tonight when the Seahawks host the Patriots. The Steelers begin a week from Sunday against Atlanta, and DB Joey Porter Jr. is non-committal about playing. Porter's in a contract dispute and is looking for an extension. Injury news, the Lions won't have running back Isaiah Pacheco for the first 4 weeks. He was placed on IR with a knee injury, and the Raiders are hopeful running back Ashton Jeanty will be ready week one. Jeanty recovering from an ankle sprain. Baseball last night included the Yankees' 7-3 win over the Angels. Yanks took control early with three in the first, more than enough for starter Garrett Cole, says manager Aaron Boone.
2: You know, you got Garrett on the mound, and to throw a three spot up there right away was really good. So it was nice to see us, you know, cash in.
1: Meanwhile, the Angels in the news off the field. Rams owner Stan Kroenke announcing he's reached a deal to buy the Angels. The sale price has not been disclosed. The Angels are tied with the Rockies and A's for the worst record in baseball. I'm Adam Coy.
3: Power, betrayal, madness, and a kingdom on the brink. It's one of William Shakespeare's greatest tragedies, King Lear, presented by Gannon University's Schuster Theater in collaboration with the Cambridge University American Stage Tour. 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William Shakespeare's King Lear, one night only, Monday, September 14th at 7:30 p.m. at Schuster Theater, 620 Sassafras, with WERGFM.com and 90.5 WERG.
4: I'm Erie News Now meteorologist Tom DeVecchio. For today, some showers and storms are likely into mid-morning, then a chance of thunderstorms later in the afternoon. Quite warm and humid with highs in the upper 80s. For tonight, humid, showers and storms at times. Some could be on the strong side, lows in the lower 70s. Partly to mostly cloudy tomorrow, scattered showers and storms possible, highs in the lower to mid 80s. From the Erie News Now First Warning Weather Center, I'm meteorologist Tom DeVecchio.
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0: That is Miles Smith on WERG. Bill Page, you know, kids say the darndest things, and it's usually the truth through their eyes. Let's see, 24% of people say comments from their own kids inspired them to lose weight. All right, I'll go with that. I haven't ever been in that position, but you know what makes me want to lose weight? When I look back at like Facebook or social media photos or memories, and I'll see pictures of maybe how fat my face was 10 years ago, and then maybe I'm starting to feel like my face is getting back to that fat face look. Social media does do a lot, and sometimes the peer pressure we put on ourselves is me pressure. Well, if you take the inspiration from wherever you can get it, if you need to shed a few pounds, do it any way you can.
1: OpenAI says Apple's accusations of trade theft against it are baseless. Matt Mattinson reports.
2: The ChatGPT maker appears to suggest in a filing that the issue is in Apple's own policies. It pointed to Apple's practice of encouraging employees to use personal accounts for work for creating the issue. Apple sued OpenAI and two former employees in July, accusing them of trying to access and steal confidential material. The filing reads, quote, "This dispute is a mess of Apple's own making, and it is trying to blame everyone else."
1: More executives are leaving Apple as CEO Tim Cook departs. Bloomberg says App Store chief Phil Schiller is stepping down after nearly 40 years with the company, but he'll remain as an Apple fellow. New CEO John Ternus is expected to name many new executives. And Instagram is making changes to how it labels AI-generated profiles. The company says accounts that were labeled AI creator will now be tagged AI-generated profile, but it won't apply to regular accounts that simply use a little AI to edit photos or videos. Tech Report, I'm Mark Mayfield.
3: I'm Erie News Now meteorologist Tom DeVecchio. For today, some showers and storms are likely into mid-morning, then a chance of thunderstorms later in the afternoon, quite warm and humid with highs in the upper 80s. For tonight, humid, showers and storms at times. Some could be on the strong side, lows in the lower 70s. Partly to mostly cloudy tomorrow, scattered showers and storms possible, highs in the lower to mid-80s. From the Erie News Now First Warning Weather Center, I'm meteorologist Tom DeVecchio.
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Driving from that good old backseat, 90.5 WERG. I'm Bill Page with you. The average parent will spend 153 hours a year chauffeuring their kids around. The kids in the backseat, usually. 153 hours a year. Now, between running them to practices and swim lessons and all kinds of other stuff, sports, music, movies, play dates, 153 hours, yeah, that adds up quick. Maybe it's more, maybe it's less. Don't feel guilty. If you shed a few less hours, it's okay. Kids will be all right. Here's 3 Days Grace on WERG.

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1: NBC News Radio, I'm Michael Kastner. The USS Abraham Lincoln has arrived in Thailand on its way home from the Middle East. And as Phil Farrar reports from its home base in San Diego, the crew faces some restrictions.
2: The Navy says the crew will be banned from aquatic sports and no cannabis use while in port through September 6th. The Thai government is restricting Lincoln sailors from visiting certain bars and the city of Pattaya's red light district. This is the first time this year crew members aboard the San Diego-based USS Abraham Lincoln have put their boots on ground. The crew was recently relieved in the Middle East by the USS George Washington following disturbing reports of a deteriorating ship, mental health concerns, and meal rationing.
1: Iran says five civilians are dead after the U.S. bombed a wedding party in a town near the Strait of Hormuz. Iran's Ministry of Foreign Affairs said today that in addition to the deaths, dozens were wounded when a bomb fell on their house. President Trump is warning Iran could be totally wiped out as a country if it responds to U.S. strikes. More from Mark Mayfield.
3: That's what he told Fox News in a phone interview Tuesday. Earlier, U.S. Central Command announced that American forces had started a new round of airstrikes on Iranian targets. CENTCOM said the Islamic Revolutionary Guard Corps had been attempting to attack commercial shipping in the Strait of Hormuz and American service members in the region. The U.S. and Iran began trading strikes again over the weekend.
1: A short-term funding bill to avoid a government shutdown ahead of November's midterms is headed to President Trump's desk. More from Tammy Trujillo.
4: The House passed that bill on Tuesday by a 370-48 vote. It will keep the government funded through December 11th. The legislation previously passed the Senate, and Trump is expected to sign it. This means negotiations on a full-year funding deal will now likely not take place until after the midterms.
1: Michael Kastner, NBC News Radio.
5: Measles cases are on the rise in the state with 393 confirmed cases across 28 Pennsylvania counties so far this year. None reported yet in Erie County. Health officials do stress the importance of the MMR vaccine, which they say provides 97% protection with two doses. They're also monitoring wastewater for the virus, noting how contagious measles can be even before symptoms like a rash appear. Students at Seneca High School took part in a powerful lesson, stepping into the lives of those connected to Flight 93 on 9/11. Using artifacts and role-playing as passengers, loved ones and first responders, they pieced together

0: The National Weather Service has issued a flash flood warning for Erie County, Pennsylvania, effective until 12:02 p.m. The National Weather Service in Cleveland has issued a flash flood warning for central and northeastern Erie County in northwestern Pennsylvania until noon Eastern Daylight Time. At 8:02 a.m. Eastern Daylight Time, Doppler radar indicated thunderstorms producing heavy rain across the warned area. Between 1 and 2 inches of rain have fallen. Additional rainfall amounts of 1 to 2 inches are possible in the warned area. Flash flooding is ongoing or expected to begin shortly. Hazard: flash flooding caused by thunderstorms. Source: radar indicated. Impact: flash flooding of small creeks and streams, urban areas, highways, streets, and underpasses, as well as other poor drainage and low-lying areas. Some locations that will experience flash flooding include Erie, Northeast, Northwest Harbor Creek, Lawrence Park, Wesleyville, and Northwest Harbor Creek. Precautionary/preparedness actions. Turn around, don't drown when encountering flooded roads. Most flood deaths occur in vehicles. Be aware of your surroundings and do not drive on flooded roads.
1: Partly to mostly cloudy tomorrow, scattered showers and storms possible, highs in the lower to mid-80s. From the Erie News Now First Warning Weather Center, I'm meteorologist Tom DeVecchio.
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An urgent weather message for the following county, Crawford, Pennsylvania. The National Weather Service in Cleveland has issued a tornado warning for southwestern Crawford County in northwestern Pennsylvania until 8:45 a.m. Eastern Daylight Time. At 8:03 a.m. Eastern Daylight Time, a severe thunderstorm capable of producing a tornado was located over Linesville, or 14 miles west of Meadville, moving southeast at 35 miles per hour. Hazard, tornado and ping pong ball size hail. Source, radar indicated rotation. Impact, flying debris will be dangerous to those caught without shelter. Mobile homes will be damaged or destroyed. Damage to roofs, windows, and vehicles will occur. Tree damage is likely. This dangerous storm will be near Adamsville, Atlantic, and Harmonsburg around 8:10 a.m. Eastern Daylight Time. Other locations impacted by this tornadic thunderstorm include Conneaut Lake, Conneautville, Conneaut Lakeshore, Geneva, and Hartstown.

Robinson, the man. Everybody scream on WERG. Bill Page, I'm one of these. 38% of Americans say they never wash their car. My wife has one of those memberships to, I don't know what it is. Is it a, Mod Wash? And actually, I went through it the other day. She was driving. It was her car. And I'm like, they actually at Mod Wash? This isn't a commercial for Mod Wash. I was just amazed. They actually scan your license plate to know if your membership is current. I'm like, no freaking way. People complain about flock cameras, but in Mod Wash, they run your license plate for a good reason. And again, I'm not going to get on the whole flock thing. I really want to. I'm not gonna. But yeah, the technology there, and then we went through, and I'm like, man, this is really cool. And they kind of use the LED lights with the shampoos that come down, and it smells. There's a fragrance smell to the car wash experience. But then if you're like me, you just kind of wait till it rains and you go with that. 24% of Americans do the same thing as me. We never wash our car and just wait for it to rain real hard. Don't judge. It works for the most part. Darn bird poop, though. That's hard to get off.

0: 90.5 WERG with Alphaville and Forever Young. No Page with you. How you doing? 30% of married couples say they argue about household chores at least once a month. I don't think we argue, my wife and I, about household chores. I think it's more like, why did you walk past that and not pick it up? That happens a lot with dirty laundry and that trash bag she always seems to put right in front of the garage door. It's really hard to get out of the door without tripping over that bag, but I can do it.
1: The NFL opens 1 week from tonight when the Seahawks host the Patriots. The Steelers begin a week from Sunday against Atlanta, and DB Joey Porter Jr. is non-committal about playing. Porter's in a contract dispute and is looking for an extension. Injury news, the Lions won't have running back Isaiah Pacheco for the first 4 weeks. He was placed on IR with a knee injury, and the Raiders are hopeful running back Ashton Jeanty will be ready week one. Jeanty recovering from an ankle sprain. Baseball last night included the Yankees' 7-3 win over the Angels. Yanks took control early with three in the first, more than enough for starter Garrett Cole, says manager Aaron Boone.
2: You know, you got Garrett on the mound, and to throw a three spot up there right away was really good. So it was nice to see us, you know, cash in.
1: Meanwhile, the Angels in the news off the field. Rams owner Stan Kroenke announcing he's reached a deal to buy the Angels. The sale price has not been disclosed. The Angels are tied with the Rockies and A's for the worst record in baseball. I'm Adam McCoy.
3: I'm Erie News Now meteorologist Tom DeVecchio. For today, some showers and storms are likely into mid-morning, then a chance of thunderstorms later in the afternoon. Quite warm and humid with highs in the upper 80s. For tonight, humid, showers and storms at times. Some could be on the strong side, lows in the lower 70s. Partly to mostly cloudy tomorrow, scattered showers and storms possible, highs in the lower to mid-80s. From the Erie News Now First Warning Weather Center, I'm meteorologist Tom DeVecchio.
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0: definitely. 90.5 WERG. No, Paige, this happens to me a lot during the summer, and maybe it does with you. On any given day, one out of every five of us will forget what day of the week it is. And when you've got a few days off, or maybe you, you know, don't have a normal schedule like you do when the kids are back in school, or you have a fall schedule like you can, yeah, you can confuse what day is which real quick.
1: And now, another film rental discovery. Welcome to the Indie Film Minute. This is the story of a love which provides the strength to see a family through. Is it a film that explores the painful difficulties of mental illness or the difficulties that Noah might have experienced when he set out to build his ark? Frankly, we are not sure which. Take Shelter features another standout performance by Jessica Chastain as the mother with a happy family, slowly but surely beset by a demon. This is not a demon from a horror story. It's an organic demon, all the more powerful in its possibility. Michael Shannon plays the father. He has premonitions of great disaster and sets out at painful cost to build a tornado shelter in his backyard to provide protection for his family. When a storm does come, we are led to believe that this is it. When it's time to leave the shelter and face the aftermath of the storm, we pray for devastation. Devastation as redemption. How twisted is that? Take Shelter will twist you around. It is slow in its construction, as it has to be to tell its story, but your heart will be invested by its end. And you will be left thinking, and wondering, and hoping. Indie Film Minute, not in theaters, discovery through rental.
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3: I'm Erie News Now meteorologist Tom DeVecchio. For today, some showers and storms are likely into mid-morning, then a chance of thunderstorms later in the afternoon. Quite warm and humid with highs in the upper 80s. For tonight, humid, showers and storms at times. Some could be on the strong side, lows in the lower 70s. Partly to mostly cloudy tomorrow, scattered showers and storms possible, highs in the lower to mid-80s. From the Erie News Now First Warning Weather Center, I'm meteorologist Tom DeVecchio.
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Ooh, boy, this adds up quick. It's 21 Pilots, City Walls on WERG. Bill Page, do you eat out a lot? How much do you think you spend on eating out? The average American will spend $1,200 a year on fast food. Now, not everything's fast food, and not everything's cheap. It used to be fast food cheap, cheap fast food. Yeah, not the case anymore. But, yeah, $1,200 a year per person. So if you're taking a family of four out, yeah, do the math. Boy, that adds up quick. What?

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1: NBC News Radio, I'm Michael Kastner. The USS Abraham Lincoln has arrived in Thailand on its way home from the Middle East. And as Phil Farrar reports from its home base in San Diego, the crew faces some restrictions.
2: The Navy says the crew will be banned from aquatic sports and no cannabis use while in port through September 6th. The Thai government is restricting Lincoln sailors from visiting certain bars and the city of Pattaya's red light district. This is the first time this year crew members aboard the San Diego-based USS Abraham Lincoln have put their boots on ground. The crew was recently relieved in the Middle East by the USS George Washington following disturbing reports of a deteriorating ship, mental health concerns, and meal rationing.
1: Iran says five civilians are dead after the U.S. bombed a wedding party in a town near the Strait of Hormuz. Iran's Ministry of Foreign Affairs said today that in addition to the deaths, dozens were wounded when a bomb fell on their house. President Trump is warning Iran could be totally wiped out as a country if it responds to U.S. strikes. More from Mark Mayfield.
3: That's what he told Fox News in a phone interview Tuesday. Earlier, U.S. Central Command announced that American forces had started a new round of airstrikes on Iranian targets. CENTCOM said the Islamic Revolutionary Guard Corps had been attempting to attack commercial shipping in the Strait of Hormuz and American service members in the region. The U.S. and Iran began trading strikes again over the weekend.
1: A short-term funding bill to avoid a government shutdown ahead of November's midterms is headed to President Trump's desk. More from Tammy Trujillo.
4: The House passed that bill on Tuesday by a 370-48 vote. It will keep the government funded through December 11th. The legislation previously passed the Senate, and Trump is expected to sign it. This means negotiations on a full-year funding deal will now likely not take place until after the midterms.
1: Michael Kastner, NBC News Radio.
5: Measles cases are on the rise in the state with 393 confirmed cases across 28 Pennsylvania counties so far this year. None reported yet in Erie County. Health officials do stress the importance of the MMR vaccine, which they say provides 97% protection with two doses. They're also monitoring wastewater for the virus, noting how contagious measles can be even before symptoms like a rash appear. Students at Seneca High School took part in a powerful lesson, stepping into the lives of those connected to Flight 93 on 9/11. Using artifacts and role-playing as passengers, loved ones and first responders, they piece together deeply personal stories. Teachers can now learn to bring this lesson to their own classrooms. Details are at ErieNewsNow.com. The Bell Valley Fire Department has been given 30 days by the Mill Creek Township leaders to sign a cooperation agreement allowing paid firefighters to use their building and equipment. This comes after concerns over Bell Valley's missed emergency calls with a response rate just over 50%. If no agreement is reached, Mill Creek may terminate their current arrangement. Mercyhurst University is celebrating 100 years, and the countdown is on for the 100th anniversary of the Perry Monument. Known as the Hero of Lake Erie, Oliver Hazard Perry's legacy from the War of 1812 still inspires today. Don't miss the special two-hour anniversary event on September 10th at 10 a.m. on WICU with guest speakers from across the nation. From the Erie News Now newsroom, I'm Mark Saldanha.
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7: I'm Erie News Now meteorologist Tom DeVecchio. For today, some showers and storms are likely into mid-morning, then a chance of thunderstorms later in the afternoon. Quite warm and humid with highs in the upper 80s. For tonight, humid, showers and storms at times. Some could be on the strong side, lows in the lower 70s. Partly to mostly cloudy tomorrow, scattered showers and storms possible, highs in the lower to mid 80s. From the Erie News Now First Warning Weather Center, I'm meteorologist Tom DeVecchio.

Energy. That is Beck up all night. Bill Page with you. And I'm never going to complain about being a guy. We have it pretty easy. There was a time when I stopped shaving, and my wife's like, what's wrong with you? She was not a fan of the unshaven Bill Page look, and that's fine. I was going through a phase. I don't know, whatever it was. Didn't shave. And there was a time I was like screwing up a lot. However, I was shaving and I was cutting myself constantly. And I think that's why I just said, you know what, I'm done. And I grew the scruff. Scruff didn't last real long because scruff itches. Some guys can deal with it. Some guys look good with scruff. I'm at that point where the scruff grows in gray and doesn't look as good as it used to. So I'm out of that. The average guy will cut himself shaving at least 5 times a year. I'm a little better than that these days. I don't cut myself as often. But I'm not going to complain because women have much more area to cover when you got to start shaving your legs. Then they got something to complain about. Much more than we do as guys.

0: WERG Imagine Dragons. Bill Page with you. Terry freaking Bradshaw, former quarterback of the Pittsburgh Steelers, and now a sports analyst for Fox Sports. He's coming to Erie as part of the Jefferson Educational Society's lecture series. Last year, Jim Kelly came to town. This year, Terry Bradshaw. And I'm not a Steeler fan, but yeah, I wouldn't mind going to that.
1: The NFL opens 1 week from tonight when the Seahawks host the Patriots. The Steelers begin a week from Sunday against Atlanta, and DB Joey Porter Jr. is non-committal about playing. Porter's in a contract dispute and is looking for an extension. Injury news, the Lions won't have running back Isaiah Pacheco for the first 4 weeks. He was placed on IR with a knee injury, and the Raiders are hopeful running back Ashton Jeanty will be ready week one. Jeanty recovering from an ankle sprain. Baseball last night included the Yankees' 7-3 win over the Angels. Yanks took control early with three in the first, more than enough for starter Garrett Cole, says manager Aaron Boone.
2: You know, you got Garrett on the mound, and to throw a three spot up there right away was really good. So it was nice to see us, you know, cash in.
1: Meanwhile, the Angels in the news off the field. Rams owner Stan Kroenke announcing he's reached a deal to buy the Angels. The sale price has not been disclosed. The Angels are tied with the Rockies and A's for the worst record in baseball. I'm Adam Coy.
3: I'm Erie News Now meteorologist Tom DeVecchio. For today, some showers and storms are likely into mid-morning, then a chance of thunderstorms later in the afternoon. Quite warm and humid with highs in the upper 80s. For tonight, humid, showers and storms at times. Some could be on the strong side, lows in the lower 70s. Partly to mostly cloudy tomorrow, scattered showers and storms possible, highs in the lower to mid-80s. From the Erie News Now First Warning Weather Center, I'm meteorologist Tom DeVecchio.
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0: Just like heaven listening to this show, right? Come on, you can... Nah, it's really not. Bill Page with you. Good morning. They stopped making pennies for a reason. This could be one of the reasons. The average household, if you went through and dug around in your change jar, your ashtray, which they don't make ashtrays anymore, your change slot, your cup holders in your car, in between your cushions in your car or in the house, the average American family has 6 pounds of pennies in their possession. Multiply that out by how many homes there are in this country. Some have more than 6 pounds, some have less than 6 pounds, but that's a lot of pennies.
1: Attention, everyone.
2: Entertainment report.
3: The man who wrote the screenplay for Friday the 13th has passed away.
4: The script for the 1980 horror classic was written by Victor Miller, who died Monday near San Francisco at the age of 86. Miller wrote several screenplays for director Sean Cunningham, though Friday the 13th is what he's most remembered for. He also wrote for television and won several daytime Emmys during the 1980s for his work on All My Children. Characters created by Miller will return to the screen this fall in a prequel to Friday the 13th called Crystal Lake, which premieres on Peacock on October 15th. I'm Tammy Trujillo.
5: Jim Thornton, the longtime voice from Wheel of Fortune, is suspended from the show. He'll be replaced while Sony Pictures Television reviews allegations made against him. Rush is expanding its 50-something tour.
6: The new stops are taking place in Houston, St. Louis, Cincinnati, and Pittsburgh in October and November. The updated tour now includes over 80 shows. More information and tickets are available through Rush's official website. I'm Mark Mayfield.
7: Beautiful, beautiful, beautiful, beautiful boy.
5: And John Lennon wrote this song for his son, Sean Ono Lennon. Now, Sean can sing it to his beautiful boy. Lennon and his partner, Charlotte Kemp Mull, welcomed their son on Tuesday. It's their first child. His name is Aurelius. That's entertainment. I'm Daria Albinger.
8: I'm Erie News Now meteorologist Tom DeVecchio. For today, some showers and storms are likely into mid-morning, then a chance of thunderstorms later in the afternoon. Quite warm and humid with highs in the upper 80s. For tonight, humid, showers and storms at times. Some could be on the strong side, lows in the lower 70s. Partly to mostly cloudy tomorrow, scattered showers and storms possible, highs in the lower to mid-80s. From the Erie News Now First Warning Weather Center, I'm meteorologist Tom DeVecchio.
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90.5 WERG. Time for me to head out. It's Bill Page. Coming up this week, we're going to have someone in from German Fest, which is coming up around the corner. I'm kind of excited for that. I always enjoy that out at St. Nick's Grove. And of course, it's football season. Can't wait for that. Kicking off 1 week from today, the NFL's back.

It's a Buffalo traffic jam. Sounds serious. Might want to find an alternate route. That's Fool's Gold, Erie's Rock Alternative, 90.5 WERG.

0: Muse before that, Dead Inside. This is Dr. Chet rocking the workday, and I got Weezer coming up, Young the Giant, and the Black Keys.
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4: I'm Erie News Now meteorologist Tom DeVecchio. For today, some showers and storms are likely into mid-morning, then a chance of thunderstorms later in the afternoon. Quite warm and humid with highs in the upper 80s. For tonight, humid, showers and storms at times. Some could be on the strong side, lows in the lower 70s. Partly to mostly cloudy tomorrow, scattered showers and storms possible, highs in the lower to mid-80s. From the Erie News Now First Warning Weather Center, I'm meteorologist Tom DeVecchio.
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Weezer, We Might As Well Be Strangers, Erie's Rock Alternative 90.5 WERG. Golden Knights are playing away for now, but they will eventually come home middle of September. They dropped the first game at Davenport last weekend. They're off this weekend, and September 12th, they're at Shepherd.

It's time for the Erie County Fair in Wattsburg, PA. 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

Bloodletting, that's Concrete Blonde, 90.5 WERG. And our first presentation at Schuster Theater is going to be King Lear, one show only with cast. That's the Cambridge American Stage Tour. 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

0: Erie's favorite radio station, 90.5 WERG, the Black Keys, and Gotta Get Away. Too late, semester has started. This is Dr. Chet. 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
5: I'm Erie News Now meteorologist Tom DeVecchio. For today, some showers and storms are likely into mid-morning, then a chance of thunderstorms later in the afternoon. Quite warm and humid with highs in the upper 80s. For tonight, humid, showers and storms at times. Some could be on the strong side, lows in the lower 70s. Partly to mostly cloudy tomorrow, scattered showers and storms possible, highs in the lower to mid 80s. From the Erie News Now First Warning Weather Center, I'm meteorologist Tom DeVecchio.
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Erie's Rock Alternative 90.5 WERG. Catch a Wave, that is AWOL Nation. And coming up after 10, I got Oliver Tree, Tame Impala, Cage the Elephant, and more of the best rock on the radio. Take us with You Can Do It. 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

Tame Impala lost in yesterday. Erie's Rock Alternative 90.5 WERG. Yeah, we're getting the whole semester schedule put together, and after Labor Day, it's all going to kick in full steam. One thing to look for, Points of Departure with Dr. Ethan Hayden, Wednesday nights at 9. Little jazz and improv for you in the middle of the week here on 90.5 WERG.

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0: 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Cage the Elephant with Beaches in Tennessee. Also Green Day, Pollyanna. And this is Dr. Chet rocking the workday. I got the Killers, U2, and Julian Cope all standing by.
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0: Some showers and storms are likely into mid-morning, then a chance of thunderstorms later in the afternoon. Quite warm and humid with highs in the upper 80s. For tonight, humid, showers and storms at times. Some could be on the strong side, lows in the lower 70s. Partly to mostly cloudy tomorrow, scattered showers and storms possible, highs in the lower to mid-80s. From the Erie News Now First Warning Weather Center, I'm meteorologist Tom DeVecchio.
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Rocking it back, 90.5 WERG. That was Julian Cope and Charlotte Ann. And here are the Dirty Heads. It's just one of those days. Sorry you're having one of those.

power, betrayal, madness, and a kingdom on the brink. 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

Street of Dreams, that's U2, 90.5 WERG. We are Erie's Rock Alternative, and the Erie County Fair underway. 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

0: Erie's Rock Alternative, 90.5 WERG. Noah Kahan with Doors. Dr. Chet here, Young the Giant and Weezer coming up.
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2: I'm Erie News Now meteorologist Tom DeVecchio. For today, some showers and storms are likely into mid-morning, then a chance of thunderstorms later in the afternoon. Quite warm and humid with highs in the upper 80s. For tonight, humid, showers and storms at times. Some could be on the strong side, lows in the lower 70s. Partly to mostly cloudy tomorrow, scattered showers and storms possible, highs in the lower to mid-80s. From the Erie News Now First Warning Weather Center, I'm meteorologist Tom DeVecchio.
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Believe, that is Mumford and His Sons, Erie's Rock Alternative, 90.5 WERG. Coming up after 11, I got The National, The Strokes, Death Cab for Cutie, and more of the best rock on the radio, so don't go away. 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

0: The best rock on the radio, 90.5 WERG with the Del Water Gap, and that's called simply Dam. And before that, the Strokes with Machu Picchu. Dr. Chet, rocking the workday, the Paradox coming up, also Fun and Counting Crows.
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3: I'm Erie News Now meteorologist Tom DeVecchio for today. Some showers and storms are likely into mid-morning, then a chance of thunderstorms later in the afternoon. Quite warm and humid with highs in the upper 80s. For tonight, humid, showers and storms at times. Some could be on the strong side, lows in the lower 70s. Partly to mostly cloudy tomorrow, scattered showers and storms possible, highs in the lower to mid-80s. From the Erie News Now First Warning Weather Center, I'm meteorologist Tom DeVecchio.
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0: that.
1: The Paradox, and I kind of like that. Erie's Rock Alternative, 90.5 WERG. Consumer Affairs Check with Mark right after we have some fun. Let's carry on.
2: Well, I woke up to the sound of silence. The cars were cutting like knives in a fist fight. And I found you with a bottle of wine, your head in the curtains, and heart like the 4th.

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1: 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Lower-priced homes are drawing a much smaller share of online shopping traffic than 5 years ago, a trend the company says reflects many price-sensitive would-be buyers leaving the market rather than improved affordability. 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

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It's Erie's only live local radio sports talk show on the radio. Jaden and the crew putting a bunch of good stuff together, and it all starts next Thursday evening. 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
1: Hey, man. 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
4: I'm Erie News Now meteorologist Tom DeVecchio. For today, some showers and storms are likely into mid-morning, then a chance of thunderstorms later in the afternoon. Quite warm and humid with highs in the upper 80s. For tonight, humid, showers and storms at times. Some could be on the strong side, lows in the lower 70s. Partly to mostly cloudy tomorrow, scattered showers and storms possible, highs in the lower to mid-80s. From the Erie News Now First Warning Weather Center, I'm meteorologist Tom DeVecchio.
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Headline check from NBC News Radio and Erie News Now coming up. Then we'll get into the lunch break with Lord Huron, Goldfields, Tame Impala, and more of the best rock on the radio. Shut your eyes. 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
1: NBC News Radio, I'm Michael Kastner. Deliberations are underway for a fifth day in the Lindsey Clancy triple murder trial in Massachusetts. Yesterday, the jury said they were unable to reach a unanimous decision, and the judge sent them back to deliberate more. Clancy admits to strangling her three young children in 2023, but pleaded not guilty to three counts of first-degree murder by reason of insanity. Iran is responding to new U.S. strikes. The Middle Eastern country launched missiles and drones toward U.S. positions in the region. This comes after President Trump warned that retaliation would end in Iran getting, in his words, hit again at a much higher and harder level. And Sean Ono Lennon, the son of the late John Lennon and Yoko Ono, has a new baby. Lennon and his partner, Charlotte Kemp Buell, announced the birth of their first child, Aurelius, on Tuesday. Michael Kastner, NBC News Radio.
2: Measles cases are on the rise in the state with 393 confirmed cases across 28 Pennsylvania counties so far this year. None reported yet in Erie County. Health officials do stress the importance of the MMR vaccine, which they say provides 97% protection with two doses. They're also monitoring wastewater for the virus, noting how contagious measles can be even before symptoms like a rash appear. Students at Seneca High School took part in a powerful lesson, stepping into the lives of those connected to Flight 93 on 9/11. Using artifacts and role-playing as passengers, loved ones and first responders. They piece together deeply personal stories. Teachers can now learn to bring this lesson to their own classrooms. Details are at ErieNewsNow.com. The Bell Valley Fire Department has been given 30 days by the Mill Creek Township leaders to sign a cooperation agreement allowing paid firefighters to use their building and equipment. This comes after concerns over Bell Valley's missed emergency calls with a response rate just over 50%. If no agreement is reached, Mill Creek may terminate their current arrangement. Mercyhurst University is celebrating 100 years, and the countdown is on for the 100th anniversary of the Perry Monument. Known as the Hero of Lake Erie, Oliver Hazard Perry's legacy from the War of 1812 still inspires today. Don't miss the special two-hour anniversary event on September 10th at 10 a.m. on WICU with guest speakers from across the nation. From the Erie News Now newsroom, I'm Mark Saldanha.
3: I'm Erie News Now meteorologist Tom DeVecchio. For today, some showers and storms are likely into mid-morning, then a chance of thunderstorms later in the afternoon. Quite warm and humid with highs in the upper 80s. For tonight, humid, showers and storms at times. Some could be on the strong side, lows in the lower 70s. Partly to mostly cloudy tomorrow, scattered showers and storms possible, highs in the lower to mid-80s. From the Erie News Now First Warning Weather Center, I'm meteorologist Tom DeVecchio. W-E-

Erie's Rock Alternative, 90.5 WERG, Goldfields and Dark Again. The first year retreat is coming up September 11th through the 13th. It's a fun weekend to catch your breath and make some connections as a new Gannon University student. 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

0: The best rock on the radio, 90.5 WERG, and the new track from Tame Impala. It's called Loser. 30 Seconds to Mars before that, City of Angels. Dr. Chet on the lunch break, and coming up, they might be giants. Florence and the Machine and INXS.
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3: I'm Erie News Now meteorologist Tom DeVecchio. For today, some showers and storms are likely into mid-morning, then a chance of thunderstorms later in the afternoon. Quite warm and humid with highs in the upper 80s. For tonight, humid, showers and storms at times. Some could be on the strong side, lows in the lower 70s. Partly to mostly cloudy tomorrow, scattered showers and storms possible, highs in the lower to mid 80s. From the Erie News Now First Warning Weather Center, I'm meteorologist Tom DeVecchio.
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Kwatchene. A little in excess from time to time. 90.5 WERG, Erie's Rock Alternative Sports Check coming up. We'll do that right after Florence and the Machine. This is Buckle.

0: power, betrayal, madness, and a kingdom on the brink. It's one of William Shakespeare's greatest tragedies, King Lear, presented by Gannon University's Schuster Theater in collaboration with the Cambridge University American Stage Tour. 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William Shakespeare's King Lear, one night only, Monday, September 14th at 7:30 p.m. at Schuster Theater, 620 Sassafras, with WERGFM.com and 90.5 WERG.
1: The NFL opens 1 week from tonight when the Seahawks host the Patriots. The Steelers begin a week from Sunday against Atlanta, and DB Joey Porter Jr. is non-committal about playing. Porter's in a contract dispute and is looking for an extension. Injury news, the Lions won't have running back Isaiah Pacheco for the first 4 weeks. He was placed on IR with a knee injury, and the Raiders are hopeful running back Ashton Jeanty will be ready week one. Jeanty recovering from an ankle sprain. Baseball last night included the Yankees' 7-3 win over the Angels. Yanks took control early with three in the first, more than enough for starter Garrett Cole, says manager Aaron Boone.
2: You know, you got Garrett on the mound, and to throw a three spot up there right away was really good. So it was nice to see us, you know, cash in.
1: Meanwhile, the Angels in the news off the field. Rams owner Stan Kroenke announcing he's reached a deal to buy the Angels. The sale price has not been disclosed. The Angels are tied with the Rockies and A's for the worst record in baseball. I'm Adam Coy.

Window from the Foo Fighters, Erie's Rock Alternative, 90.5 WERG. This weekend is the German Heritage Fest. That's going to take place at its usual spot, St. Nick's Grove, Saturday and Sunday with WERGFM.com and 90.5 WERG. Here are the Black Keys, Shine a Little Light.

0: to go. Erie's Rock Alternative 90.5 WERG. Love to go. That's Edge Hill. Dr. Chet on the lunch break. We'll come back with Outkast next.
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2: I'm Erie News Now meteorologist Tom DeVecchio for today. Some showers and storms are likely into mid-morning, then a chance of thunderstorms later in the afternoon. Quite warm and humid with highs in the upper 80s. For tonight, humid, showers and storms at times. Some could be on the strong side, lows in the lower 70s. Partly to mostly cloudy tomorrow, scattered showers and storms possible, highs in the lower to mid-80s. From the Erie News Now First Warning Weather Center, I'm meteorologist Tom DeVecchio.
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Fall in Love, that is Fantagram, Erie's Rock Alternative, 90.5 WERG. That's going to wrap up the lunch break, but if you take us with after one, you're going to hear Muse, the Raconteurs, the War on Drugs, and more of the best rock on the radio, like Clint Eastwood. 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

Muse with Cryogen, Erie's Rock Alternative, 90.5 WERG, and Seawolves baseball this evening as the series with Somerset continues. And it's also Bark at the Park. If you got a well-behaved and leashed dog, bring him down and run the bases after the game. Never seen a Scotty dog running full tilt, you're in for a treat. 6:05, first pitch, UPMC Park.

0: 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Salute, your solution from the Raconteurs. And before that, the War on Drugs with Red Eyes. 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
2: I'm Erie News Now meteorologist Tom DeVecchio for today. Some showers and storms are likely into mid-morning, then a chance of thunderstorms later in the afternoon. Quite warm and humid with highs in the upper 80s. For tonight, humid, showers and storms at times. Some could be on the strong side, lows in the lower 70s. Partly to mostly cloudy tomorrow, scattered showers and storms possible, highs in the lower to mid-80s. From the Erie News Now First Warning Weather Center, I'm meteorologist Tom DeVecchio.
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Almost Monday, no more regrets with Erie's Rock Alternative 90.5 WERG. And our cool flick pick selection of the day coming up, the Indie Film Minute, just minutes away, right after Concrete Blonde and Someday.

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4: Welcome to the Indie Film Minute. Professional wrestling is often the butt of jokes, usually something about the matches being faked and the wrestlers themselves being meatheads. But in Darren Aronofsky's powerful character study, The Wrestler, that same wrestling world is filled with hard workers just seeking to make their fans and themselves happy. Randy the Ram Robinson has long left his glory days behind. He is an aging legend, full of the pain and anguish of adjusting to a life of non-entity. He works at a supermarket deli counter, occasionally wrestling in weekend matches until he can set up a 20th anniversary match against his old rival, the Ayatollah. Yet after a post-match heart attack, his doctor recommends he give up wrestling for good. Randy is left with time to reconnect with an estranged daughter, kindle a romance, and figure out his next move. Randy is played by Mickey Rourke, who won critical acclaim and many awards, including an Oscar nomination, for this comeback role. Aronofsky's assured direction is appropriately somber, bringing home how tremendously heartbreaking it can be to find oneself out of the limelight with no way out of the shadows. Set in the world of a fringe sport, The Wrestler is a powerful and moving observation of pride and the search for relevance as we age. The Wrestler, not in theaters, discovery through rental. Find us on the web at indiefilmminute.com.

Rocking it back, 90.5 WERG, and you'll find that one on the Spike album from Elvis Costello, Veronica. And here's the new one from Green Day, I'm Never Gonna R.I.P. Whoa!

0: Erie's favorite radio station, 90.5 WERG with the All-American Rejects and Gives You Hell. Dr. Chet here. Coming up, I got Joe and the Foo Fighters.
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4: I'm Erie News Now meteorologist Tom DeVecchio for today. Some showers and storms are likely into mid-morning, then a chance of thunderstorms later in the afternoon. Quite warm and humid with highs in the upper 80s. For tonight, humid, showers and storms at times. Some could be on the strong side, lows in the lower 70s. Partly to mostly cloudy tomorrow, scattered showers and storms possible, highs in the lower to mid-80s. From the Erie News Now First Warning Weather Center, I'm meteorologist Tom DeVecchio.
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Erie's Rock Alternative, 90.5 WERG, Heartstop from the Revivalists, and Reese coming up next after 2 with the 1975 AJR, 3 Days Grace, and more of the best rock on the radio. 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

90.5 WERG, Erie's Rock Alternative and Barbarian with AWOL Nation. What's up? It's Reese here. Thanks for being locked in this afternoon. It's AJR and Burn the House Down. You stick it.

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0: Days Grace, and I Don't Want to Go Home at 90.5 WERG. Thunderstorms this morning, heavy downpours, that kind of thing. Still some severe weather possible around the Erie area throughout the day, right up until this evening. So we'll keep an eye on our forecast. Those details in a moment. Kings of Leon, Sublime, and a guy inducted into the Rock and Roll Hall of Fame in 2026, out on tour, including a show nearby in Ohio. Those details before 2:30.
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4: I'm Erie News Now meteorologist Tom DeVecchio. For today, some showers and storms are likely into mid-morning, then a chance of thunderstorms later in the afternoon. Quite warm and humid with highs in the upper 80s. For tonight, humid, showers and storms at times. Some could be on the strong side, lows in the lower 70s. Partly to mostly cloudy tomorrow, scattered showers and storms possible, highs in the lower to mid-80s. From the Erie News Now First Warning Weather Center, I'm meteorologist Tom DeVecchio.
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inducted into the Rock and Roll Hall of Fame in 2026, out on tour, including a show at the Blossom Music Center in Cuyahoga Falls, Ohio, coming up September 13th. That is Billy Idol. 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

power, betrayal, madness, and a kingdom on the brink. It's one of William Shakespeare's greatest tragedies, King Lear, presented by Gannon University's Schuster Theater in collaboration with the Cambridge University American Stage Tour. 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

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Here's Cage the Elephant.

0: 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Some traffic around downtown Erie and the Bayfront changing. Tell you about that before 3:30. The Cure is coming up. 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
2: I'm Erie News Now meteorologist Tom DeVecchio. For today, some showers and storms are likely into mid-morning, then a chance of thunderstorms later in the afternoon. Quite warm and humid with highs in the upper 80s. For tonight, humid, showers and storms at times. Some could be on the strong side, lows in the lower 70s. Partly to mostly cloudy tomorrow, scattered showers and storms possible, highs in the lower to mid 80s. From the Erie News Now First Warning Weather Center, I'm meteorologist Tom DeVecchio.
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News uprising at 90.5 WERG. Milky Chance is standing by. Weezer, Tame Impala. Now Green Day and When I Come Around at 90.5 WERG.

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Weezer and Might As Well Be at 90.5 WERG. With the full reopening of the Bayfront Parkway drawing closer, PennDOT is reminding drivers a new traffic pattern will take effect as the project moves into a new phase. The new pattern will be between State and Holland Streets, with westbound traffic open to one lane next to Holland Street as they focus on the dual-lane roundabout at the Holland Street intersection. Here's Tame Impala, it's Dracula, 90.5 WERG, Erie's Rock Alternative.

0: Fallout Boy and Hold Me Like a Grudge at 90.5 WERG. From the campus of Gannon University, student shows will start here on the radio next week. My name is Reese. I'll still join you Wednesday and Thursday afternoons. REM standing by, 21 Pilots, and more of the best rock on the radio.
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4: I'm Erie News Now meteorologist.

0: Then a chance of thunderstorms later in the afternoon. Quite warm and humid with highs in the upper 80s. For tonight, humid, showers and storms at times. Some could be on the strong side. Lows in the lower 70s. Partly to mostly cloudy tomorrow. Scattered showers and storms possible. Highs in the lower to mid 80s. From the Erie News Now First Warning Weather Center, I'm meteorologist Tom DeVecchio.
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And what channeling the grandeur of the late 80s and early 90s. It's you too with a song focused on hope, human connection, resilience. 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
1: 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And, you know, you get past September 1st, you start to think about fall. They're pushing pumpkin lattes at us. We're not past Labor Day, so still kind of feels like summer. And the temperature definitely warm, approaching 90 degrees outside. We'll check our forecast, see what's going on here in just a moment. Neon trees on the way. Portugal the Man, Royal Otis, and more of the best rock on the radio.
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3: I'm Erie News Now meteorologist Tom DeVecchio for today. Some showers and storms are likely into mid-morning, then a chance of thunderstorms later in the afternoon. Quite warm and humid with highs in the upper 80s. For tonight, humid, showers and storms at times. Some could be on the strong side, lows in the lower 70s. Partly to mostly cloudy tomorrow, scattered showers and storms possible, highs in the lower to mid-80s. From the Erie News Now First Warning Weather Center, I'm meteorologist Tom DeVecchio.
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Rudy and Royal Otis at 90.5 WERG. 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
1: NBC News Radio. I'm Chris Caraccio. The judge is once again ordering the jury in the Lindsay Clancy murder trial to continue deliberating. For the second time, the Massachusetts jury told the judge they are deadlocked, and the judge told them today to keep at it, offering new instructions called the Tui Rodriguez charge, which encourages jurors to re-examine their positions, consider differing viewpoints, and work towards a unanimous verdict without abandoning their sincerely held convictions. Clancy admits to strangling her three young children, but pleaded not guilty by reason of insanity. A judge has ruled the man accused of killing conservative activist Charlie Kirk can go on trial for capital murder. A Utah judge made the decision today after hearing the prosecution lay out what it said was overwhelming evidence against Tyler Robinson in their preliminary hearing. Gas could be at its highest price on record this Labor Day weekend. Gas Buddy predicts the average price will be $4.03 a gallon. I'm Chris Caraccio, NBC News Radio.
2: I'm Eva Mastromatio with your headlines from Erie News Now. The years-long project along Erie's bayfront known as the Market House now has a primary tenant. Erie Events, overseeing the vendors inside the Market House, has announced that Red Letter Hospitality will serve as that primary tenant. Red Letter is the company behind the Cork Restaurant in Erie and the Skunk and Goat Tavern in Northeast. In addition to the restaurant, the Market House will include a cafe, a cooking school, a bottle shop, and event rental space. The Market House is a 27,000-square-foot facility described to be a year-round gathering place to combine dining and entertainment. It would be located south of the Bayfront Convention Center with a planned opening in 2028. Ground is being broken on phase two of the Mercy Anchor Community Center, located right in East Erie. This phase will transform the old Sacred Heart School into 20 apartments for those experiencing homelessness. It's right on the same grounds as the Mercy Center for Women. We have the full story on our website at erienewsnow.com. Artificial intelligence is already common in the classroom. A recent industry survey found 68% of kindergarten through 12th grade educators use the technology. But now one Pennsylvania lawmaker says clear guardrails are needed as school administrators start adopting AI. State Representative Pete Schweyer, chairman of the House Education Committee, says privacy of student data should be prioritized. He also wants to prevent AI from making any oversight or management decisions that could have consequential impacts on students or teachers. For the latest news, weather, and sports any time of the day, you can always head to our website, erienewsnow.com. For Erie News Now, I'm Eva Mastromatio.
3: I'm Erie News Now forecaster Dakota Hunter with your forecast. For tonight, expect scattered showers and thunderstorms. A few of those storms could be strong to severe this evening with damaging winds and heavy rain. Lows into the lower 70s. For our Thursday, a morning shower and thunderstorm tapers off, leading to partly sunny skies. Still can't rule out an isolated storm for the afternoon. Highs in the lower 80s. And for Thursday night, partly to mostly cloudy with scattered showers and a few rumbles with lows into the upper 60s. From the Erie News Now First Warning Weather Center, I'm forecaster Dakota Hunter on the Glenora Radio Network.
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90.5 WERG and Portugal the Man, Feel It Still. Just ahead, keep it locked in. Cage the Elephant coming up. We've got Hot House Flowers and now Lord Huron.

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0: beaches in Tennessee. It's Cage the Elephant, 90.5 WERG. 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
1: President Trump announced a deal with Venezuela to build up America's oil stocks, but many experts say when it happens, it's going to take time to impact local gas prices. For now, the annual switch to winter blend fuel is crimping supplies and pushing up prices at the pump. OpenAI says Apple's accusations of trade theft against it are baseless. Matt Mattinson reports.
2: The ChatGPT maker appears to suggest in a filing that the issue is in Apple's own policies. It pointed to Apple's practice of encouraging employees to use personal accounts for work for creating the issue. Apple sued OpenAI and two former employees in July, accusing them of trying to access and steal confidential material. The filing reads, quote, "This dispute is a mess of Apple's own making, and it is trying to blame everyone else."
1: And OpenAI does say its new artificial intelligence model is so powerful it can find unknown security flaws in computer systems and exploit them without human direction. While those claims have not yet been independently verified, the company says the model, known as Astra, will be available soon. And trade negotiations between the U.S. and Canada are still at a standstill after falling apart in August. Mark Mayfield with more.
3: Politico reports U.S. Trade Representative Jameson Greer said it's more their emergency than ours, and no negotiations are currently happening. This after Treasury Secretary Scott Bessent took aim at Canada's Prime Minister, saying Mark Carney walked away from a trade deal.
1: And before the trick-or-treating even begins, some Halloween candy getting a scare of its own. Bags of sweets sold in 13 states are being pulled from store shelves. Michael Kastner with the story.
4: According to a company announcement posted by the FDA, Crystal Temptations is recalling its Halloween chocolatey eyeballs. It was sold under that brand at Marshall's, TJ Maxx, Home Goods, and Sierra Trading Post. The notice warns that those with an allergy or severe sensitivity to milk could face a serious or life-threatening allergic reaction.
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6: I'm Erie News Now forecaster Dakota Hunter with your forecast. For tonight, expect scattered showers and thunderstorms. A few of those storms could be strong to severe this evening with damaging winds and heavy rain.

0: 70s for our Thursday. A morning shower and thunderstorm tapers off, leading to partly sunny skies. Still can't rule out an isolated storm for the afternoon. Highs in the lower 80s. And for Thursday night, partly to mostly cloudy with scattered showers and a few rumbles, with lows into the upper 60s. From the Erie News Now First Warning Weather Center, I'm forecaster Dakota Hunter on the Glenora Radio Network.
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0: Don't go. It's Hot House Flowers at 90.5 WERG, Erie's Rock Alternative from the campus of Gannon University, where homecoming and family weekend is coming up September 24th through the 27th. Here's Nine Inch Nails.
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0: power, betrayal, madness, and a kingdom on the brink. It's one of William Shakespeare's greatest tragedies, King Lear, presented by Gannon University's Schuster Theater in collaboration with the Cambridge University American Stage Tour. 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William Shakespeare's King Lear, one night only, Monday, September 14th at 7:30 p.m. at Schuster Theater, 620 Sassafras, with WERGFM.com and 90.5 WERG.
1: The NFL opens 1 week from tonight when the Seahawks host the Patriots. The Steelers begin a week from Sunday against Atlanta, and DB Joey Porter Jr. is non-committal about playing. Porter's in a contract dispute and is looking for an extension. Injury news, the Lions won't have running back Isaiah Pacheco for the first 4 weeks. He was placed on IR with a knee injury, and the Raiders are hopeful running back Ashton Jeanty will be ready week one. Jeanty recovering from an ankle sprain. Baseball last night included the Yankees' 7-3 win over the Angels. Yanks took control early with three in the first, more than enough for starter Garrett Cole, says manager Aaron Boone.
2: You know, you got Garrett on the mound, and to throw a three spot up there right away was really good. So it was nice to see us, you know, cash in.
1: Meanwhile, the Angels in the news off the field. Rams owner Stan Kroenke announcing he's reached a deal to buy the Angels. The sale price has not been disclosed. The Angels are tied with the Rockies and A's for the worst record in baseball. I'm Matt McCoy.
3: I'm Erie News Now forecaster Dakota Hunter with your forecast. For tonight, expect scattered showers and thunderstorms. A few of those storms could be strong to severe this evening with damaging winds and heavy rain. Lows into the lower 70s. For our Thursday, a morning shower and thunderstorm tapers off, leading to partly sunny skies. Still can't rule out an isolated storm for the afternoon. Highs in the lower 80s. And for Thursday night, partly to mostly cloudy with scattered showers and a few rumbles with lows into the upper 60s. From the Erie News Now First Warning Weather Center, I'm forecaster Dakota Hunter on the Glenora Radio Network.

The B-52s and Rome at 90.5 WERG, Erie's Rock Alternative. Keep it locked in. We've got Florence and the Machine. The Paradox is standing by. And now Noah Kahan with Doors. 90.5 WERG, Erie's Rock Alternative.

0: I kind of like that. The Paradox, 90.5 WERG. The Lemonheads, George Ezra, Young the Giant. 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
1: Apple Maps is now changing the name of Lake Ontario to Lake America. Mark Mayfield reports.
2: The decision follows the executive order signed by President Trump last week, renaming the lake. Trump's executive order applies only to the U.S. Canadians will still see Lake Ontario on the Apple map, while the rest of the world will see both names. Over the weekend, Google Maps also changed Lake Ontario to Lake America. Both tech companies get their map data from the U.S. Geographic Names Information System, which is following Trump's directive.
1: OpenAI says its new artificial intelligence model is so powerful it can find unknown security flaws in computer systems and exploit them without human direction. While those claims have not yet been independently verified, the company says the model, known as Astra, will be available soon. Access to the model's cybersecurity capabilities, however, will remain limited. And a half dozen NHL teams will stream their in-market games on Prime Video this season, including the reigning Stanley Cup champion, Carolina Hurricanes. TAC Report, I'm Matt Mattinson.
3: I'm Erie News Now forecaster Dakota Hunter with your forecast. For tonight, expect scattered showers and thunderstorms. A few of those storms could be strong to severe this evening with damaging winds and heavy rain. Lows into the lower 70s. For our Thursday, a morning shower and thunderstorm tapers off, leading to partly sunny skies. Still can't rule out an isolated storm for the afternoon. Highs in the lower 80s. And for Thursday night, partly to mostly cloudy with scattered showers and a few rumbles with lows into the upper 60s. From the Erie News Now First Warning Weather Center, I'm forecaster Dakota Hunter on the Glenora Radio Network.
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Budapest and George Ezra, 90.5 WERG. And yeah, the weather proven it. Still some summer left until, you know, we get to Labor Day, kind of the unofficial end. But man, warm today. It's Heat of Summer and Young the Giant, 90.5 WERG, Erie's Rock Alternative.

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1: NBC News Radio. I'm Chris Caraccio.
2: The jury in the Lindsay Clancy murder trial in Massachusetts has been sent home once again after not being able to make a decision. The Massachusetts jury informed the judge again today about the deadlock, leading him to issue them a 2E Rodriguez charge, which urges jurors to re-examine their views and consider opposing perspectives without compromising their core convictions. The jury has been deliberating for 5 days, and the order is seen as a last resort before a mistrial is declared. Clancy admits to strangling her three young children, but pleaded not guilty by reason of insanity. Severe storms are affecting millions in the Northeast. This as more than 65,000 were without power across Pennsylvania, Delaware, and New Jersey as of earlier today. More outages and damage are still possible as storms continue today with increased threats of intense winds, large hail, and potentially tornadoes. Flash flooding also occurred across eastern Pennsylvania, and the risk continues throughout the rest of this week. I'm Chris Caraccio, NBC News Radio.
3: I'm Eva Mastromatio with your headlines from Erie News Now. The years-long project along Erie's bayfront known as the Market House now has a primary tenant. Erie Events, overseeing the vendors inside the Market House, has announced that Red Letter Hospitality will serve as that primary tenant. Red Letter is the company behind the Cork Restaurant in Erie and the Skunk and Goat Tavern in Northeast. In addition to the restaurant, the Market House will include a cafe, a cooking school, a bottle shop, and event rental space. The Market House is a 27,000 square foot facility described to be a year-round gathering place to combine dining and entertainment. It would be located south of the Bayfront Convention Center with a planned opening in 2028. Ground is being broken on phase two of the Mercy Anchor Community Center, located right in East Erie. This phase will transform the old Sacred Heart School into 20 apartments for those experiencing homelessness. It's right on the same grounds as the Mercy Center for Women. Artificial intelligence is already common in the classroom. A recent industry survey found 68% of kindergarten through 12th grade educators use the technology. But now, one Pennsylvania lawmaker says clear guardrails are needed as school administrators start adopting AI. State Representative Pete Schweyer, chairman of the House Education Committee, says privacy of student data should be prioritized. He also wants to prevent AI from making any oversight or management decisions that could have consequential impacts on students or teachers. For Erie News Now, I'm Eva Mastromatio.
4: I'm Erie News Now forecaster Dakota Hunter with your forecast. For tonight, expect scattered showers and thunderstorms. A few of those storms could be strong to severe this evening with damaging winds and heavy rain. Lows into the lower 70s. For our Thursday, a morning shower and thunderstorm tapers off, leading to partly sunny skies. Still can't rule out an isolated storm for the afternoon. Highs in the lower 80s. And for Thursday night, partly to mostly cloudy with scattered showers and a few rumbles with lows into the upper 60s. From the Erie News Now First Warning Weather Center, I'm forecaster Dakota Hunter on the Glenora Radio Network.
0: 90.5 WERG.

Stone Over Water, it's Death Cab for Cutie at 90.5 WERG. And the Erie Seawolves lead by 6.5 games in their division headed towards the playoffs. They have announced that playoff tickets are on sale. And with the first series best of three, potentially two games will be played at UPMC Park. Here's AJR.

0: Only talent, try honesty. 90.5 WERG. 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
2: Entertainment report. From now on, it's just going to be Miley. Cyrus is rebranding herself, dropping her last name. She isn't saying what's behind the decision, but the change has already been made on her social media accounts. Lionel Richie is going to be taking it easy for a while. TMZ says the singer is leaving a St. Louis hospital today. The 77-year-old was admitted to the ICU on Saturday after he appeared to be struggling near the end of his performance at the Muni in Forest Park. At one point, he asked for a chair so he could sit down. Richie reportedly had tests run for cardiac-related issues.
3: If this is my curse, I'll let it ride. All of my favorite stories.
2: Also taking some time off, Ariana Grande, now that her world tour has come to an end. The pop star fought back tears during the last of 10 shows at the O2 Arena in London. Grande's Eternal Sunshine tour began here in the U.S. back on June 6th, and it lasted for 41 shows. The singer had been facing some scrutiny over the music video for her new album's title track, with some expressing concern about her appearance and her health. Grande says she's now going to take a step back for a while from public life. That's entertainment. I'm Daria Albinger.
4: I'm Erie News Now forecaster Dakota Hunter with your forecast. For tonight, expect scattered showers and thunderstorms. A few of those storms could be strong to severe this evening with damaging winds and heavy rain. Lows into the lower 70s. For our Thursday, a morning shower and thunderstorm tapers off, leading to partly sunny skies. Still can't rule out an isolated storm for the afternoon. Highs in the lower 80s. And for Thursday night, partly to mostly cloudy with scattered showers and a few rumbles with lows into the upper 60s. From the Erie News Now First Warning Weather Center, I'm forecaster Dakota Hunter on the Glenora Radio Network.

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Carry the one. 2,640 feet. It's 500 miles. It's a long way. It's the Proclaimers. 90.5 WERG.

0: 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Part of an Erie summer with WERGFM.com and 90.5 WERG.
1: The NFL opens 1 week from tonight when the Seahawks host the Patriots. The Steelers begin a week from Sunday against Atlanta, and DB Joey Porter Jr. is non-committal about playing. Porter's in a contract dispute and is looking for an extension. Injury news, the Lions won't have running back Isaiah Pacheco for the first 4 weeks. He was placed on IR with a knee injury, and the Raiders are hopeful running back Ashton Jeanty will be ready week one. Jeanty recovering from an ankle sprain. Baseball last night included the Yankees' 7-3 win over the Angels. Yanks took control early with three in the first, more than enough for starter Garrett Cole, says manager Aaron Boone.
2: You know, you got Garrett on the mound, and to throw a three spot up there right away was really good. So it was nice to see us, you know, cash in.
1: Meanwhile, the Angels in the news off the field. Rams owner Stan Kroenke announcing he's reached a deal to buy the Angels. The sale price has not been disclosed. The Angels are tied with the Rockies and A's for the worst record in baseball. I'm Adam McCoy.
3: I'm Erie News Now forecaster Dakota Hunter with your forecast. For tonight, expect scattered showers and thunderstorms. A few of those storms could be strong to severe this evening with damaging winds and heavy rain. Lows into the lower 70s. For our Thursday, a morning shower and thunderstorm tapers off, leading to partly sunny skies. Still can't rule out an isolated storm for the afternoon. Highs in the lower 80s. And for Thursday night, partly to mostly cloudy with scattered showers and a few rumbles with lows into the upper 60s. From the Erie News Now First Warning Weather Center, I'm forecaster Dakota Hunter on the Glenora Radio Network.

0: 101.5 WERG Holiday and Green Day. Now, a Green Day comedy, a road trip movie came out back in August, and the soundtrack, 30 songs, including some live performances from shows out in L.A. Just ahead, you keep it locked in. We've got Red Hot Chili Peppers, The Strokes, 21 Pilots, and more of the best rock on the radio. It's Reese here. I'll catch you again tomorrow afternoon.
1: 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Lower-priced homes are drawing a much smaller share of online shopping traffic than 5 years ago, a trend the company says reflects many price-sensitive would-be buyers leaving the market rather than improved affordability. 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
3: I'm Erie News Now forecaster Dakota Hunter with your forecast. For tonight, expect scattered showers and thunderstorms. A few of those storms could be strong to severe this evening with damaging winds and heavy rain. Lows into the lower 70s. For our Thursday, a morning shower and thunderstorm tapers off, leading to partly sunny skies. Still can't rule out an isolated storm for the afternoon. Highs in the lower 80s. And for Thursday night, partly to mostly cloudy with scattered showers and a few rumbles with lows into the upper 60s. From the Erie News Now First Warning Weather Center, I'm forecaster Dakota Hunter on the Glenora Radio Network.
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1: NBC News Radio, I'm Scott Carr. The jury in the Lindsey Clancy murder trial in Massachusetts has been sent home once again. Jurors told the judge again today about being deadlocked, leading the judge to issue them a Turi Rodriguez charge, which urges jurors to re-examine their views and consider opposing perspectives without compromising their core convictions.
2: There is no reason to suppose that the case will ever be submitted to 12 persons more intelligent, more impartial, or more competent to decide it.
1: That's Judge William Sullivan. Clancy's admitted to strangling her three young children in 2023, but is pleading not guilty by reasons of insanity. As a mother in Texas accused of setting her car on fire with her two kids inside is in court, Marlene Vidal's eligible for the death penalty, but that's apparently not on the table.
3: It's a capital murder case. Does the state have an announcement on whether or not you are seeking the death penalty?
4: Not at this time, Your Honor.
1: Judge Joel Perez in San Antonio has ordered both sides back to court in 2 months to get a status on the evidence being presented. It happened back in May behind a San Antonio warehouse. Vidal's from Edinburgh, Texas. The indictment says both children were stabbed with a knife. The Northeast is entering day two of a severe weather outbreak. More than 65,000 were without power across Pennsylvania, Delaware, and New Jersey earlier today after storms pummeled the region last night. More outages and damage are still possible as storms continue. President Trump was asked by reporters today about the ongoing trade war with Canada and gave a dour outlook, saying Canada's been ripping off America for years, adding Canada is the toughest country to negotiate with, he says, including China. Wall Street closed the day with stocks higher despite oil prices seeing another uptick amid renewed tensions between the U.S. and Iran. At the closing bell, the Dow Jones had added 295 points. Scott Carr, NBC News Radio.
5: I'm Eva Mastromatio with your headlines from Erie News Now. The years-long project along Erie's bayfront known as the Market House now has a primary tenant. Erie Events, overseeing the vendors inside the Market House, has announced that Red Letter Hospitality will serve as that primary tenant. Red Letter is the company behind the Cork Restaurant in Erie and the Skunk and Goat Tavern in Northeast. In addition to the restaurant, the Market House will include a cafe, a cooking school, a bottle shop, and event rental space. The Market House is a 27,000 square foot facility described to be a year-round gathering place to combine dining and entertainment. It would be located south of the Bayfront Convention Center with a planned opening in 2028. Ground is being broken on phase two of the Mercy Anchor Community Center, located right in East Erie. This phase will transform the old Sacred Heart School into 20 apartments for those experiencing homelessness. It's right on the same grounds as the Mercy Center for Women. Artificial intelligence is already common in the classroom. A recent industry survey found 68% of kindergarten through 12th grade educators use the technology. But now, one Pennsylvania lawmaker says clear guardrails are needed as school administrators start adopting AI. State Representative Pete Schweyer, chairman of the House Education Committee, says privacy of student data should be prioritized. He also wants to prevent AI from making any oversight or management decisions that could have consequential impacts on students or teachers. For Erie News Now, I'm Eva Mastromatio.
6: I'm Erie News Now forecaster Dakota Hunter with your forecast. For tonight, expect scattered showers and thunderstorms. A few of those storms could be strong to severe this evening with damaging winds and heavy rain. Lows into the lower 70s. For our Thursday, a morning shower and thunderstorm tapers off, leading to partly sunny skies. Still can't rule out an isolated storm for the afternoon. Highs in the lower 80s. And for Thursday night, partly to mostly cloudy with scattered showers and a few rumbles with lows into the upper 60s. 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

0: betrayal, madness, and a kingdom on the brink. 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
3: I'm Erie News Now forecaster Dakota Hunter with your forecast. For tonight, expect scattered showers and thunderstorms. A few of those storms could be strong to severe this evening with damaging winds and heavy rain. Lows into the lower 70s. For our Thursday, a morning shower and thunderstorm tapers off, leading to partly sunny skies. Still can't rule out an isolated storm for the afternoon. Highs in the lower 80s. And for Thursday night, partly to mostly cloudy with scattered showers and a few rumbles with lows into the upper 60s. From the Erie News Now First Warning Weather Center, I'm forecaster Dakota Hunter on the Glenora Radio Network.
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4: Welcome to the Indie Film Minute. The Holocaust is undeniably one of history's greatest horrors. One of many lessons to be learned is that an incomplete attempt to wipe out a learned, artistically inclined people will spawn a million powerful stories to keep the memories alive. Nowhere in Africa is one. The Redlich family lives in privilege in pre-war Germany. Fearing the rise of the Nazi Party, Walter has fled to Africa, working as caretaker on a hardscrabble Kenyan farm, preparing a place for his family to weather the storm. He soon sends for his wife, Jettel, and daughter, Regina, cautioning them that life is hard. Bring a refrigerator and leave the fine china behind. Yet they arrive with a china-packed trunk and a fine ball gown purchased en route. This is a story of growth. Walter to a pride in himself, Jettel to an understanding and appreciation of a larger world, and Regina into a young woman with a deep love for the people and culture of Africa. Based on an autobiographical novel, the story is told through Jettel's memories, conjuring extraordinarily sensitive insights into the human condition. Nowhere in Africa, not in theaters, discovery through rental.

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1: I'm Erie News Now forecaster Dakota Hunter with your forecast. For tonight, expect scattered showers and thunderstorms. A few of those storms could be strong to severe this evening with damaging winds and heavy rain. Lows into the lower 70s. For our Thursday, a morning shower and thunderstorm tapers off, leading to partly sunny skies. Still can't rule out an isolated storm for the afternoon. Highs in the lower 80s. And for Thursday night, partly to mostly cloudy with scattered showers and a few rumbles with lows into the upper 60s. From the Erie News Now First Warning Weather Center, I'm forecaster Dakota Hunter on the Glenora Radio Network.
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2: I'm Erie News Now forecaster Dakota Hunter with your forecast. For tonight, expect scattered showers and thunderstorms. A few of those storms could be strong to severe this evening with damaging winds and heavy rain. Lows into the lower 70s. For our Thursday, a morning shower and thunderstorm tapers off, leading to partly sunny skies. Still can't rule out an isolated storm for the afternoon. Highs in the lower 80s. And for Thursday night, partly to mostly cloudy with scattered showers and a few rumbles with lows into the upper 60s. From the Erie News Now First Warning Weather Center, I'm forecaster Dakota Hunter on the Glenora Radio Network.
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0: lot can happen in 6 seconds. 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
1: I'm Erie News Now forecaster Dakota Hunter with your forecast. For tonight, expect scattered showers and thunderstorms. A few of those storms could be strong to severe this evening with damaging winds and heavy rain. Lows into the lower 70s. For our Thursday, a morning shower and thunderstorm tapers off, leading to partly sunny skies. Still can't rule out an isolated storm for the afternoon. Highs in the lower 80s. And for Thursday night, partly to mostly cloudy with scattered showers and a few rumbles with lows into the upper 60s. From the Erie News Now First Warning Weather Center, I'm forecaster Dakota Hunter on the Glenora Radio Network.
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